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12: From the Sky News Centre at 2, Andy Burnham's allies say his first major speech as Prime Minister in waiting will push for the biggest transfer of power out of Whitehall in modern times. The former Metro Mayor is proposing a number 10 in the north, as well as ambitions for good growth in every postcode. Community Secretary Steve Reid says equity is needed.
13: We're going to invest in all regions of the country so that the whole country can improve. It doesn't help London if London is the only place where people see opportunities for jobs and economic growth, because people from all over the country come to London. It pushes up our housing costs and pushes up housing demand.
12: A 34-year-old man has been charged with attempted murder and dangerous driving after five people were injured when a car hit pedestrians in Ealing, West London on Saturday. Tamir Ahmed Mohammed from Ealing has been remanded in custody and will appear in court later. The Pope's expressed his solidarity with people of Venezuela grappling with the devastating impact of the twin earthquakes there. More than 1,400 people have died and tens of thousands of others are still missing. Police are again warning of the dangers of entering open water after the death of a teenager in Greater Manchester. The body of the 15-year-old boy was recovered from a reservoir at Staley Bridge on Saturday. England Test captain Ben Stokes admits he doesn't have enough fight in him left for the international cricket. The all-rounder will step down at the end of today's series decider against New Zealand at Trent Bridge. Stokes says leading the team is very demanding.
14: Even the stuff away from it, you know, what you have to put in and the hard work, even that's just getting a bit tiring these days. You know, 35, I feel like I've got to do so much physical work to keep myself doing what I do out there.
12: And Emma Raducanu has withdrawn from Wimbledon. It's after a scan showed her leg injury has become a stress fracture. That's the latest. I'm Ruth McKee.
15: Ladies and gentlemen,
0: Q!
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11: From the Sky News Centre at 5. Prime Ministerial hopeful Andy Burnham will propose a number 10 in the north as he argues for a radical devolution of power and resources away from Whitehall. The former Metro Mayor is giving his first major speech since announcing he was standing to become Labour leader. There will be a focus too on the economy. Verity Davidge from Make UK says things need to change.
12: Manufacturers in particular are facing a triple whack of costs that they would really want the incoming Prime Minister to really look at. The first is industrial energy costs. The second is around business rates. And the third is just the increasing cost of labour and employment.
11: Plans for a new destroyer to replace Britain's aging warships have been abandoned. Government officials say they'll make way for drones in a hybrid navy. Tens of thousands of people are still missing in Venezuela after twin earthquakes struck the country on Wednesday. Over 1,400 people have died. The Princess of Wales has climbed the highest mountains in Wales, England and Scotland within the space of 24 hours. Kate completed the Three Peak Challenge this weekend to raise money for a cancer charity. Former England cricket captain Michael Atherton thinks Ben Stokes has been outstanding in the role. The all-rounder will retire from international duty after today's final day of the deciding test against New Zealand. Atherton says he felt Stokes seemed weary in the first of the three-match series.
13: Those of us who've been in that job, I think, recognised that he'd come to the end of the road. He looked like a man who'd been captain in England for 4 years. A lot of us did it for about that time. It is a wearing job and one that gets on top of you that you can't let go.
11: England need 270 runs for victory and will resume on 103 for four. And the Formula One World Championship title race has tightened after George Russell's win at the Austrian Grand Prix. The British driver is back up to second in the standings. That's the latest.
14: Ladies and gentlemen,
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1: Good morning. Welcome along to the Q Radio Breakfast Show. Hey, thanks so much for being here this morning and starting your day with us. Always appreciate your company. It's Conor Brennan with you. Andrew Ryan joining us a little later this morning. He'll be in from 7. And Amy's off on her holiday. She's in Ibiza, the lucky duck. Hopefully you're good. What was the story over the weekend? We were in London to watch Harry Styles in Wembley. I went over. Nicole is a massive Harry Styles fan, like huge. And I do like him. I think he's great. And we went to see him in Slane. Is that 2 years ago? Maybe 3 years ago? And he was class. So I was looking forward to Wembley. And it was unbelievable. Such a good show, you know. He's such a showman. There is that David Bowie sort of thing going on with him. A bit of Robbie almost, you know. Real showman. Really good songs. The atmosphere was incredible. And the whole stage production and everything at Wembley Stadium was amazing. But hopefully you're good. Let's get into Monday morning. Start of a brand new week on the Q Radio Breakfast Show. I'll self-indulge a little bit. We'll get on a bit of Harry Styles then to start this morning.

0: coming up.
1: All right, getting into Monday morning. Lots of people heading away on holidays. The number one airline in Europe has been announced, and it's a UK airline. It's maybe one that you're going to be sitting on. I'll tell you which one next.
0: Who remembers this?

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1: Are you heading away on holidays anytime soon? A major UK airline has been crowned the best in Europe for 2026. So a beat off competition from some of the biggest names, right? This is the aviation industry's most closely watched award, so I don't know who puts these things together. I don't know whether they do it themselves. Maybe there's a bit of a public vote. I'm not 100% sure, right? But the top European honour went to, drumroll, Virgin Atlantic. I've never actually flew with, I don't think. They were named the best overall airline in Europe for 2026. And then Turkish Airlines took the gong for the best entertainment and best food and beverage. KLM, Royal Dutch Airlines, they won best cabin service. And the Turkish Airlines picked up two awards for best entertainment, best food and beverage. Yeah, we've just done that one. And Finnair was named best seat comfort. And Air Baltic scooped the award for best Wi-Fi. I've never had Wi-Fi on a plane, like, ever. And you think now with all, like, the satellites and all that sort of stuff, you know, Wi-Fi on our planes would be more common. It is a bit annoying having to make sure that you've got everything downloaded. There's nothing worse. You thought you've downloaded your favourite shows. Has this ever happened to anybody? You get onto the plane, you go to watch it, and you haven't actually downloaded anything. Absolutely hateful. I flew with two different airlines over the weekend, to the more budget airlines, we'll say. The difference was unbelievable. One was very good, and one I felt like I was cramped into the back of like an old school Mini Cooper with 1,000 clowns, you know, like that scene. I don't need to tell you who it was, do I?

0: coming up.
1: All right, after 7 this morning, we'll say hello to Andrew Ryan. We'll do the first percentage thingy thing of the week. Now, before then, have you heard about the duck? Yes, as in quack quack duck. That was banned from the World Cup matches. More on this next.
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1: Good morning, it's the Curio Breakfast Show. Have you been enjoying the World Cup? Did you do a sweepstake at work or at the gym or anything? Our gym did one and I got Germany looking pretty strong. As are Mexico. Now, there's a Mexico supporting duck went viral after it attacked the Mexican president. And then there was different news reports and clips and stuff like that, and they had brought the duck into the stadiums and it had its kind of 5 minutes of fame. But then FIFA have banned said Mexico supporting duck from attending the matches. As they say, FIFA do not allow animals to enter venues in order to safeguard their well-being. I reckon if the duck had the right people around it, you could make it pretty safe. I think every now and again you have to bend the rules a little bit or make exceptions, right? This duck has become the unofficial mascot for Mexico. If Northern Ireland qualify for a World Cup or maybe the Euros in a couple of years, what sort of animal would we have as our mascot, I wonder? Would we have the Irish Wolfhounds? I reckon a cow would be good. We could have like Charlie the cow or something like that. I reckon would be a good mascot for Northern Ireland. What else could we have? 07702 687 001. And we'll forward the best suggestions maybe to the IFA this morning.

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19: From the Q Radio newsroom at 7 o'clock, I'm Jim McLean, and these are your top stories this morning. Resident doctors here are just beginning their 24-hour walkout over pay. Industrial action is expected to disrupt hospital services and lead to cancelled appointments. It follows similar action by consultants and specialist doctors in Northern Ireland last week. The fire that destroyed the former convent of Mercy in Downpatrick is being treated as arson. Crews remain at the scene on Irish Street, but at its height last night, up to 70 firefighters and 10 appliances dealt with the blaze. At the Noah Donoghue inquest, the coroner will continue to sum up the case today, with a jury expected to be sent out later to consider its verdict. Members have been told it must be based solely on evidence heard in court. In Venezuela, tens of thousands of people are still missing following last week's powerful earthquakes. International rescue workers, including Bangor-based Canine Search and Rescue, continue to frantically search for survivors amongst the rubble. Officials say 33 people were pulled alive from debris over the weekend, including two 11-year-old boys. And Andy Burnham is due to set out his economic vision for the country this morning. The Makerfield MP will promise a number 10 in the north in pursuit of further devolution of powers from Westminster. Sky's Rob Powell has more on the Prime Minister in waiting's ambitions.
20: Transferring powers out of Westminster
0: minister out of the government and into city halls, combined authorities, local councils. And it seems Andy Burnham sees those local democratic institutions as the things that can really drive growth.
19: That's your headline news just after 7 o'clock. Sonia has more local stories next.
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19: Wimbledon gets underway today, but British number one Emma Raducanu has been forced to withdraw from the championship. It's after a scan showed her leg injury had become a stress fracture. Jannik Sinner, Novak Djokovic, Irina Sabalenka are amongst some of the players in action today. And at the World Cup, co-hosts Canada are the first team through to the last 16. It's after they beat South Africa 1-0 last night in Los Angeles. The knockout games continue this evening. Brazil take on Japan from 6 p.m. Then Germany's match against Paraguay kicks off at 9:30. That's your news and sport just after 7 o'clock. I'm Jim McLean. I'll have more headlines in half an hour.
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15: Thank you, Newsman Jim. Good morning. Mostly dry today. Some rain spreading this evening. Highs of around 20 degrees.
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0: Goldfaith, it's like I'm falling in love. Good morning, it's Security at Breakfast Show, 10 past 7. Welcome to your Monday. Hello, Andrew Ryan.
1: Good morning.
0: Are you today?
1: I'm very well.
0: Good weekend?
1: Very good weekend. Busy.
0: Where were you?
1: I was doing the show in Bangor, and then I was at the Cure last night.
0: Mm-hmm.
1: So, yeah, and just a few bits and bobs, but no, it was all good, really good.
0: Sold out Balsonic last night at the Cure.
1: Yeah, it was good, yeah.
0: Good fun?
1: Yeah, it's good, yeah. Packed out there, and good to see Robert Smith in person, first time ever, so very excited about seeing it.
0: Very good.
1: You went to Harry Styles?
0: I was at Harry Styles on Saturday, yeah. It was amazing. It looked amazing. No, it was. It was very good. Just different. Like, hard to explain the scale of something like that, you know, and, like, it's just hard to comprehend the amount of people that are going to go to Wembley over this run just to see him. You know, it's

0: because it was busy around Wembley where the gig was. But other than that, you know, we were in the centre of London. We were around Covent Gardens and stuff, and it was just like a normal Saturday. Probably a little bit quieter than normal, to be honest, because of the heat wave. A lot of people weren't coming in. Like, it was very hot. Very, very hot. Like, it was in the 30s. It was boiling.
1: Yeah, it was. No, London can cope with all that kind of stuff, you know, but I'm glad you had a good time, man.
0: Yeah, it was great. It was absolutely fantastic. Like, Nicole loves him, but no, he's very good, and
1: you're
0: very good. Loves Harry Styles more than I love Harry Styles,
1: no,
0: or loves?
1: More loves Harry Styles more than she loves
0: you.
1: Oh,
0: it's not even a question. Yeah, 100%. Yeah, obviously.

0: Good morning to Nora and Niamh on the way to Dublin to get a plane to Texas. What a way to start the summer. I would love to go to Texas. I think that would be cool. After watching like Yellowstone, and well, I know that's Montana, but now Dutton Ranch, it's Texas.
1: Texas is the next hotspot, is it?
0: Yeah, I think so.
1: It's always New York.
0: Yeah, yeah, yeah.
1: Then it went to, what's that, Nashville?
0: Well, Nashville's still a hotspot, isn't it, because of all the music and stuff. Is Nashville, my geography is atrocious. Nashville and Texas are a million miles away, right? Aren't they?
1: I couldn't tell you.
0: Aren't they beside each other, maybe? I don't know. But anyway.
1: On YouTube, I'll Google it there.
0: Enjoy. Ask Mark if he remembered the passports. Well, I hope you did. For you, Texas, it'll smile. It's cute.

0: No taxes in Nashville. They're not close together.
1: What's the difference?
0: Oh, like 13-hour drive.
1: Right, that's not... See, that would be close in America, yeah. But it wouldn't be close here. Like
0: 2.5-hour flight.
1: Wow.
0: Yeah. So there you go. They're like 800 miles apart.
1: Oh, no, that's a massive... That's a massive gap.
0: Yeah.
1: I think that's like...
0: America is so big, though.
1: But like a 2.5-hour flight from here would get you to Spain. A 2.5-hour flight in America would just get you to the next state.
0: It's crazy, isn't it?
1: You know what I mean? That just shows you the scale of the states, you know?
0: 20 past 7. Good morning. It's Q Radio Breakfast. The percentage thingy thing. 75% of us, Andrew Ryan, are uncomfortable about this. What is it?
1: 75% of us are uncomfortable is talking about our emotions.
0: Fair enough, yeah, good guess.
1: Talking about how you really feel.
0: No.
1: Which I'll be doing with you after the next bit.
0: Oh.
1: talking about 75%, 3/4 is right. Right.
0: It's most of us, right? This makes us uncomfortable. What do you think it is?
1: Getting changed in a changing room.
0: Oh.
1: You know, like a gym changing room.
0: Yeah, I get that. Yeah. Not correct. What do we think this morning? Who's up and about today? Let's have a guess at this. 75% of us. This makes us uncomfortable. What is it? 07702-687-001. Drop us a message there on WhatsApp.
1: Yeah.
0: And we'll give you the answer in a second. Q Radio
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1: Right, good morning. Traffic this morning is busy on the M2 approaching Nelson Street off Slip as well. Also, road users are advised in Belfast signals on McKinstry Road. The cuts are currently all out, so please drive there with caution. But other than that, the roads are okay. No incidents or delays anymore. If you do see anything, let us know when it's safe to do so. 07702-687-001.
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1: Good morning. Resident doctors here are taking part in industrial action in a dispute over pay. Their 24-hour strike is expected to disrupt hospital services and lead to cancelled appointments. Meanwhile, a fire at the former Convent of Mercy in Downpatrick has been treated as arson. Firefighters remain at the scene in Irish Street at its height last night. 70 dealt with the blaze. And there's 10 appliances. In Venezuela, tens of thousands of people are still missing following last week's powerful earthquakes. As the humanitarian effort continues, officials say 33 people were pulled alive from debris over the weekend, including two 11-year-old boys yesterday. And as I say, never say Connor and Andrew, I never bring you hard-hitting news. Scientists, on a very different note, scientists are working on a way to make sausage rolls healthier.
2: Right.
1: Without ruining their flaky texture. Researchers in Edinburgh say a single pastry can contain more than 60% of an adult's daily saturated fat intake. That's, of course, why they're so tasty. And if I get my notes here, they're developing a new replacement they hope could cut levels while keeping the same taste and, more importantly, the crunch.
0: Oh, there you go.
2: All right.
0: But you're not eating a sausage roll to be healthy, are
1: no,
0: you?
1: No, and I have to say, is there not other stuff? Like we've got climate change and stuff and things going on. Is there not something else that scientists and researchers could be doing? And I did find it ironic that, of course, in Edinburgh, Scotland were, of course, just to offend it. Well, Yaz's not here, so she'll not listen.
0: Battered sausage rolls.
1: They'll just batter anything. Yeah. Fry anything and batter anything.
0: How is Yaz today? Has anybody reached out to her? Is she okay?
2: Because Scotland didn't.
1: I'm sure she's fine. Maybe she's actually away to apply for the Scotland manager's the job.
0: Oh yeah,
1: after
0: that's
1: Steve
0: right.
1: Clark resigned.
2: Steve Clark resigned. Yeah.
0: Yeah.
1: I could imagine Yaz is a good football manager coach.
0: Oh yeah, she would show up to the wrong games.
1: Of course she would. There'd always be a story.
0: She's like, this is England playing.
1: Yeah.
2: Yeah.
0: You know.
1: That's what Yaz does.
0: Yeah.
1: We love her.
0: We do. Hope she's okay. That's it. They're officially out now, aren't they?
1: Yes.
0: Because I saw a headline over the weekend, and it was like, 0.07% chance of staying in.
1: Yeah, I think, was it from Friday on, or was it Thursday onwards? It was pretty much like done and, I think it was Friday evening it was done and dusted.
0: Who's your eyes on for the World Cup?
1: I can't look beyond France.
0: Yeah, Andrew said the same thing, yeah.
1: We were talking about this last night on our little
0: mandate.
1: Andrew was there in full goth gear.
2: Yeah.
1: Maybe. Eyeliner. Yeah.
0: They're emos, aren't they?
1: Emo.
0: Are they?
1: Yeah. Emo, God.
0: Yeah.
2: No, it was good. It was really good. We really enjoyed it, didn't we, Jim?
1: Mm-hmm. I had a good crack, yeah.
2: Me and Jim had a good bit of fun last night. It was really good and rushed out towards the end, you know, to get home, you know.
0: Yeah, yeah. Any lemonade?
1: Couldn't comment.
2: No comment.
0: Boys. On a Sunday?
2: No comment.
1: No comment. That would be an economical matter.

0: Alexander and Olivia Dean ring me in on the Curio Breakfast Show. Good morning.
1: The Percentage Thingy Thing.
0: Lots of guesses for this morning's percentage ding-a-ding. This makes 75% of us uncomfortable. What is it?
2: Sitting in silence? Is it using public toilets?
0: It's not public toilets.
2: Couples being, how would you say, public displays of affection?
0: Oh, yeah. PDAs.
2: Is it talking about having an affair with a work colleague?
0: Wow.
2: These are filthy people.
0: Wow, that would be wildly uncomfortable.
2: Happens in here. What's going on in here?
0: Louise says 75% admitting they cry when the Curio breakfast team is finished for the morning.
2: Yeah. That's a bit stalkery.
0: Happy tears. I think Louise means happy tears.
2: Is it 75% of people feel awkward when they're in public?
0: Going to the doctors. Asking for a pay rise. Oh, that's a good one. Mickey and Yuri, good morning to you. Being in a lift with people, nobody knows where to look. So true.
2: Just to stare at them.
0: You barely even breathe. Nobody moves.
2: Do you know what you do when you open a lift and there's someone in there and they go in and they go, what floor? And they say, they're next to the buttons and they look at you and they go, what floor would you want? And you just look at them and go, same floor as you.
0: Oh, God.
2: Wherever you're going.
0: Don't do that. Don't do that. Hi, Julie.
3: Is it our weight?
0: It's not our weight.
2: Is it toilet bathroom sounds?
0: No. No, it's not that. I think public transport. You maybe have said public transport already, have you? Is it when your team you support is out of a big championship? It was Karen. Or that wasn't Karen. It was Karen. I apologise, Karen. Don't complain. Interviews for a job, says Michael.
2: No. Sitting in a doctor's surgery with other people in the waiting room.
0: Yeah.
2: You ever look at them and go?
0: Yeah, I don't like that either.
2: What's wrong with you? Do you know that kind of thing?
0: Sneezing, coughing, people doing that sort of stuff. It's not that. Oh, meeting the parents. You know when you're in a new relationship.
2: Yeah.
0: Lots of public stuff. Nobody's got it today. I don't know if you'll agree. It's slightly controversial, I think. This makes 75% of us uncomfortable. The way charities raise money. So that could maybe, you know, when they stop you on the streets.
2: Stop you if you're on your phone. If your phone's up to your ear, I think.
0: Oh, right. They might try. Or it could be like, you know, sometimes you could door-to-door charity sales. Can't be seen in a charity trying to get money, people. Everybody wants money. There's lots of charities. Obviously doing a lot of amazing things.
2: Yeah, I suppose there's ways of going about it, I suppose.
0: Yeah.
2: They're being stopped in the street, you know. They're known as the charity muggers, the chuggers.
0: Is that what they're called?
2: Yeah, they're like, hey, I just want to talk to you a little bit about, you know, water aid or something. And you're going,
0: yeah.
2: I said, that's brilliant. I always say to them, that's brilliant. Come here, I'm running in a marathon soon. I'm just wondering, is there any chance you'll sponsor me? And then you look at them and you go, what is it you want to talk to me about?
0: Yeah,
2: ask them to sponsor you for a marathon or something and see how quickly their face changes.
0: Well, it's not a bad idea, I suppose, but yeah, I get it.
2: There's ways of going about it.
0: But you do feel bad. It's like, would you not like to save a child? And you're going, whoa!
2: No, let's save a child. You know, it's very extreme, isn't it?
0: It is. So there you go. 75% of us, that makes us uncomfortable. Jonas Brothers, Marshmallow, Leave Before You Love Me, Curio Breakfast. Good morning.

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0: A few bits for you this morning so far. The M2 approaching the Nelson Street off slip. It's busy out there. Also on the West Link towards York Street. In Belfast, you're advised that the traffic signals on McKinstry Road and the cuts are currently all out. Please do approach with caution there until that gets repaired. In Dunmurry, due to emergency roadworks, there's no access to the upper Dunmurry Lane from Kingsway. Local diversions are in place there. Also be advised that the pedestrian crossing signals on Cromack Street at Eliza Street are out due to a collision there in Belfast. Please seek an alternative route. And also one more in Belfast, the pedestrian crossing signals on Carrickhill at Tyrone Street are currently all out. Please approach with caution until these are repaired. So lots going on there with the lights and stuff in and around Belfast this morning, it seems. If you come across anything else and you want to let us know, we can tell everybody else. The travel line number is 90 890 110.
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1: Bringing you all the latest showbiz stories from right here in Northern Ireland and around the world.
2: Dermot Kennedy has said that he's looking forward to meeting fans when he plays two shows at Dublin's Aviva Stadium next month, adding that he hopes to appreciate the moment without being intimidated by it. So he's going to come and play on the 11th of July and on the 12th of July with around 50,000 expected at each concert. I mean, stadium gigs, once you're doing that, it's just a different level, isn't it? He said, I know you're buzzing to get in here, but he said, it's just kind of hitting me now that it's a couple of weeks until the two shows at the Aviva Stadium in Dublin.
3: Yeah, 50,000 fans. I imagine you bought all the tickets.
2: it's just a private show for me.
3: You know, so you're going to see him?
2: Yes, I'm going on.
3: Connor,
2: Saturday.
3: I do not think this is getting a little bit out of hand. I'm getting Shining. I'm getting Baby Reindeer vibes.
2: Don't be silly. It's been...
3: How many times have you seen him live now?
2: I don't actually know. Probably 7-ish, something like that.
3: How many times have you met him?
2: Once or twice has been through, like, almost kind of like a work capacity. So, I don't know, a couple of times.
3: And did he remember?
2: I'm not just showing up. There are things that I'm like...
3: Did he remember you and stuff from the previous times?
2: I didn't ask. Yeah. But like, to remember me, that would be really weird.
3: Weirdly, you followed him back to his car and then home and then...
2: That would be crying outside
3: his house going, Dermot, I just want to be held.
2: That would be strange. Nobody is supposed to know about that. But no, the Aviva Stadium's going to be good. That's going to be really good. I think it'd be, if you're a big fan of somebody and then you've been to like smaller gigs and everything, and then there's like, the Aviva is like, I don't know, it would be mad not to go to that.
3: I know.
2: If you're a fan, do you know what I mean?
3: Yeah. Rumours continue to swirl about whether pop queen Taylor Swift will marry NFL star Travis Kelce at New York's Madison Square Garden over the 4th of July weekend. After city officials confirmed someone applied for a street closure permit nearby. A spokesperson for the mayor's office told BBC a permit was filed around Madison Square Garden from the 2nd to the 4th of July, but also some of Kelce's Kansas City Chiefs team have booked hotel rooms nearby.
2: You see, well, there's different levels of fandom, right? Because there's the Taylor Swift fans, the Swifties and stuff, and they're working all this stuff out and they're looking at street closures and all, and they're putting all this stuff together. That's proper investigative work right there.
3: Yeah.
2: You know?
3: It's the kind of level of work you would go into on Dermot Kennedy,
2: isn't it? That's even for me, that's too far. And then did you hear that Johnny McDade and Courtney Cox, apparently they've broken up.
3: Oh, Snow Patrol guitarist. He's from here, isn't he?
2: Yeah, he's from Bangor, isn't he?
3: Is
2: he from Bangor or is he from Scotland? Because there's a couple of guys in the band from Scotland, right?
3: I think he's actually from here. Anyway, that's very sad.
2: Yeah.
3: Things
2: you
3: come
2: see
3: to
2: all
3: an end.
2: Stuff on socials and all, and everything looks all nice and stuff. And
3: things do come to an end naturally in life.
2: Yeah.
3: You know? So maybe that will happen with your obsession with Dermot Kennedy. Like, that'll come to an end naturally when you're in your cell.
2: Oh, wow.
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1: A little later on the show today, the next round of the Fuel Your Game Cash Dash with Spar and Eurospar, another £1,500 up for grabs. 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
2: You know what you're getting with a football away game. 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
3: Just needs to shoot.
4: Yeah, exactly.
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16: From the Q Radio newsroom at 8 o'clock, I'm Jim McLean and these are your top stories this morning. Resident doctors here are staging a 24-hour walkout over pay. It began just over an hour ago and is expected to disrupt services at hospitals, and officials say some appointments will be cancelled. It follows similar industrial action by consultants and specialist doctors last week. The fire that destroyed a former convent in Downpatrick is being treated as arson. 70 firefighters and 10 appliances dealt with the blaze last night on Irish Street. Crews had remained at the scene overnight. At the Noah Donoghue inquest, the coroner will continue to sum up the case today before the jury is sent out to consider a verdict. Members have been told it must be based solely on evidence they have heard in court. In Venezuela, tens of thousands of people are still missing following last week's powerful earthquakes. Over the weekend, 33 were pulled alive from debris, including two 11-year-old boys. Bangor-based Canine Search and Rescue are part of the international effort, but 5 days on, hopes of finding more survivors are beginning to fade. And Andy Burnham is due to set out his economic vision for the country later. The Makerfield MP remains the only candidate to succeed Keir Starmer
0: farmer. Sky's Rob Pyle has more on his plans to improve the UK's economy.
3: Transferring powers out of Westminster, out of the government, and into city halls, combined authorities, local councils. And it seems Andy Burnham sees those local democratic institutions as the things that can really drive growth.
0: That's your headline news just after 8 o'clock. Sonia has more local stories next.
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0: Wimbledon gets underway today, but British number one, Emma Raducanu, has been forced to withdraw from the championship just hours before her first match. A scan has showed her leg injury has become a stress fracture. But Jannik Sinner, Novak Djokovic and Aryna Sabalenka are amongst the players who will be in action today. At the World Cup, co-host Canada are the first team through to the last 16 of the tournament. They beat South Africa 1-0 last night in Los Angeles. The knockout games continue this evening. Brazil take on Japan from 6 p.m. Then Germany's match against Paraguay kicks off at 9:30. That's your news and sport just after 8 o'clock. I'm Jim McLean. Love more headlines in half an hour.
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1: Thank you, Newsman Jim. Good morning, Millie. Dry today. Some rain spreading later this evening. Highs of around 20 degrees.
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0: Harry Styles and Aperture on the Q-Radio Breakfast Show. Good morning. It's Monday, coming up on 10 past 8, and it was something else. Hearing and seeing that song live on Saturday night at Wembley. He's brilliant. I was telling people all week, yeah, we're going Harry Styles. Nicole's a massive fan, but truth is, I love him too. I think he's amazing, and he's a really good performer live. And the new album, it's lots of like dance music and stuff. Yeah. It's very like Chemical Brothers. It's amazing. Yeah. It was a really good time. We got to Wembley, no problem, on Saturday. Andrew Ryan, you were sort of helping me kind of plan routes when I was looking at transport.
1: Took none of my advice.
0: Took none of it at all. And booked a hotel 5 minutes from Wembley, which worked out actually quite well. Anyway, long story short, without boring you the details, flew into Stansted, made her way into the kind of central London, mulled around for a few hours. Very, very hot. Yeah. Like 30 something degrees, boiling. And then over to Wembley, checked into the hotel, went out, got something to eat, everything. It was all great. I mean, it's London, it's massive, so there's no issues with, like, you know, trains, tubes, all that sort of stuff, right? So on Sunday, last night then, we were flying home from Luton, and I thought this will be great because it's up kind of near Wembley, you know, it's, yeah, on that side, it's north of it or whatever, and thought it would be grand. We were leaving yesterday, and I go on to City Mapper, which I was using to plan out all the routes. But what I didn't realise with Luton is you get trains or tubes to a certain point, but it's actually buses to Luton Airport. You can do different things with trains or whatever, but it takes like so long. All the buses, right, you have to book the National Express bus. I didn't think about this. All booked out. So I sat there for about 20 minutes looking at all these different routes and how we were going to do it. None of them were going to get us to the airport in time for our flight. There was nothing we could do but book an Uber. And I had to get an Uber from Wembley Park area to Luton Airport at £76.
1: Yeah.
0: Instead of like, it was going to be £10 or something, you know, doing it public transport on the bus or whatever. So £76, very, very, very expensive mistake. I just assumed it would be fine, and it wasn't, because of the sheer amount of people that were travelling home. Garth Brooks was on in London on Saturday night too. He was doing Hyde Park or something. So you had a lot of people from Ireland and in Belfast flying home from Luton the next day.
1: Yeah.
0: So all these buses, which would normally be fine, all booked in advance, couldn't get them, so I had to get to Uber.
1: There you go, man. Especially Sunday airports in London, people going home from their weekends, yeah, in London. Very, very busy.
0: Yeah. So £76, very expensive mistake. What we want to know this morning is your expensive mistakes.
1: Would you not have got the tube into, like, St. Pancras and got a train from St. Pancras to Luton Airport Parkway and then got the shuttle over, no?
0: Couldn't do it. They're all booked. You couldn't do it.
1: A train?
0: Totally booked. Honestly, everything was totally... It's the first time I ever saw this in London. Completely, completely booked. There was no way of doing it. There was one route and it was going to take 3 hours or something, whatever way it was trying to get us to go.
1: But if you think, about it, like, let's say, for example, you could have got the train and the tubes and the train to the airport. Like, a tube is, what, £4 each?
0: Yeah.
1: So that's like £8. Then the train would have been about £14 each. So, you know, you only...

0: Sunburn Home Wrecker, Q Radio Breakfast. Connors, your £76 would only get you a bag of shopping these days. I know, that's true. Hi, Shauna, we're talking expensive mistakes.
1: Good morning, Connor, Amy and Andrew. This is Shauna. My husband's and his best friend went to watch Man United play just recently. It was his best friend who got the tickets and sent my husband John the flight details, etc. John arrived at the city airport and the friend had only bought himself a flight and not John. So John had to buy an Aer Lingus flight there and then to Manchester. They weren't there for 24 hours and the flight cost him £562. Oh, no. Needless to say, next time they go, I'll be checking the travel details.
0: Miscommunication there.
2: He sent him his flight details and these are the flights, and your man thought that was his flight ticket.
0: Yeah.
2: But see, these kind of things, I think people can be very lax when it comes to travel.
0: That would only happen to men. See, if that was ladies organising that, that wouldn't have happened. Yeah. That would have been ticked off.
2: Do you know what, happened to me on Saturday? I went down to Dundalk to visit my cousin, and we stopped at the Send shop, and I had my Irish bank card. So he's got two daughters, so I said, you know what? I'll take out €20 and I'll give them a tenner each. You know, you bribed them, like, you know. Took out the €20 anyway. I went over to their house and went into my pocket to get the €20. Lost it.
0: Oh, no.
2: Must have dropped it in the shop.
0: Oh,
2: or
0: nightmare. Somebody went, yes, there's a wee €20 sitting
2: euro
0: there.
2: Yeah, yeah. In a central.
0: Sometimes if you put it into your pocket, it's like your keys or your phone, and you pull out your phone and you don't realise, and the 20 quid's gone.
2: Yeah, yeah.
0: Oh, no. Nightmare.
2: So, happens.
0: Expensive mistakes. Any more of those? Keep them coming in. It's

0: Fading your way.
1: Cheerio breakfast. Good morning. Chatting expensive mistakes. Lisa's had a nightmare. Bought a new Nespresso coffee machine. Set it down to pay for my parking. Walked off without it. It was gone when I went back. £150. Expensive mistake. Oh, that's heartbreaking. That's heartbreaking.
2: Listen to this one. My boyfriend was working abroad and asked me if I would take his car out at the weekends, as we'll be sitting for a long time otherwise. Prior to him coming home, I thought I would replace the fuel I used, so I went to the petrol station, put £60 of petrol in. 3 minutes up the road, car stopped, realised, put £60 of diesel. Oh, it cost me £260 to get the tank emptied and cleaned, and then of course I had to replace the fuel, as cost another £320.
1: Janice, no good. Could have been worse. Could have broke the whole car.
2: Yeah,
1: you know,
2: kill the engine there.
1: Arnie's been in touch.
3: Guys, booked flights to go to Glasgow in a hotel to see the granddaughter. Realised we were flying out at a different time. Changed it. Didn't realise the price had gone up. It was £496. Arrived in Glasgow. Son-in-law picked us up. Took us to the hotel. It was the wrong hotel. Moved to another hotel and booked it at 2 o'clock in the morning. It was £290. So total cost was over £1,000 for really 24 hours to see our granddaughter. Oops.
1: Worth it. Worth it to see your granddaughter. Is it though? Wow.
2: That's a lot of money.
1: Yeah, these things add up.
2: You know.
1: They add up. What a cost to go to Harry Styles the weekend for one night is a flipping holiday. Crazy.
2: Yeah. I'm going to, Julie and I got a villa there outside Bella Medina in July for 5 nights. Little like last holiday as a two.
1: Yeah.
2: Before we have our baby. And
1: that'll be lovely.
2: I said, listen, let's push the boat out a bit. Let's push the boat out. We're not pushing it out that far, Julie. We're not pushing it out that far. Anyway, we've got a lovely villa. Like, it's the most expensive thing I've ever paid for.
1: Really?
2: Holiday wise.
1: Are you going to have to tell me? You're going to have to tell me off air. Any more of those expensive mistakes, let us know. 0770 2 687 001. We've got a few more to get through in the next few minutes. Also, boys and girls, some are wrapped up for summer already, Andrew. Another finishing today and tomorrow and over the next couple of days. We'll have another chance for you to win passes to Artastic on Child's Play in a bit. 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
2: Traffic is busy on the M1 between Junction 3 Blacks Road and Junction 2 Stockmans, the M2 from Junction 1 Fort William to Nelson Street off slip, the A12 Westlink towards York Street, the A2 Sydenham Bypass from Tilly's Burn Roundabout towards D Street are all pretty busy. We've had a look in and around the regions, but no other incidents or delays to report yet. If you see anything or spot anything, do please let us know on the WhatsApp when it's safe to do so. 0770 2 687 001.
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0: The Killers, When You Were Young, in the Q Radio Breakfast Show. 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Newsman James got our headlines.
1: Good morning. Resident doctors here are staging a 24-hour walkout over pay. It began this morning and is expected to disrupt services and appointments at hospitals. Meanwhile, an investigation is underway into the arson attack that destroyed the former convent of Mercy in Downpatrick. At its height last night, up to 70 firefighters dealt with the blaze in Irish Street. In Venezuela, tens of thousands of people are still missing following last week's powerful earthquakes. Bangor-based K9 Search and Rescue are among the international teams who are arriving in the country to help join the search for survivors. 33 people were pulled alive from debris over the weekend, including two 11-year-old boys yesterday. And finally, Andy Burnham will deliver a speech later this morning to set out his economic vision for the country later. The Makerfield MP remains the only candidate at this stage to succeed Keir Starmer. That's all from me. I'll have your news in full at 9 o'clock.
0: Newsman Jim.
1: Yes.
0: We're chatting expensive mistakes on the show this morning. Kirsty says there's £28,000 on a wedding count that didn't go ahead.
1: Oh dear.
0: Ashlyn, hello to you. Expensive mistake. We go out for a few drinks in Derry on the Sunday and the boyfriend looks at the weekday schedule for the bus home. Go to the bus station to get home. Last bus left hours ago. Had to get a taxi from Derry to Macrofelt. Cost £100.
1: Ooh,
0: expensive mistake.
1: That's love. They can do it. It's 50-50.
0: Yeah. Well, that's what we did.
2: Yeah.
0: Nicole got the Monzo split bill request for our taxi to our Uber to Luton Airport.
1: I've been there. I did not Luton Stansted. I was over in a previous guy's. I don't think I'd started a queue at this stage. No, I wouldn't have. I was doing a red carpet event at Leicester Square, and I'd booked in a cheapy hotel for the night, and I had to be at Queen's the next morning. Queen's University to do, I think it was a talk, it was like a school's project. I had to talk to him about kind of being an entrepreneur and working with social media, blah, blah, blah, blah, blah. But a stupidly early flight back, went to the train station, get the Stansted Express. It didn't start running until 2-3 hours time. I'd worked at it, you kind of do the maths, and you're like, well, that'll get me into Stansted with maybe 15 minutes to go. I could do that. I could get through security, and then eventually reality hit. It's like, no chance. And then had to go online, I think, because I was talking to you about this. I don't know why I didn't go for Uber. I looked at Uber, it was just stupidly expensive because it was in the middle of the night. I had to go on these like various websites. I don't know what Russian website has my details now, but I was eventually I was eventually able to get myself a taxi booked. I think it cost me £50-60, which was, you know, it got me there. It got me there. But many times I've been kind of stranded. As we just said, it's usually travel.
0: It's just lack of planning.
1: Lack of planning. Shock horror, maybe being slightly late to things.
0: Yeah.
1: I was quite proud of myself. I don't think I was late for Andrew yesterday because...
2: You were. He was 11 minutes late.
0: No, I was not.
1: Because Andrew's the first person I've ever got a text from. And normally someone would say, like, be there like about 6 or 6:30.
0: What, did you meet down at the gig at the last night?
1: No, we met on the Ormer Road. And Andrew's the first person I've ever got a text from someone going, I will meet you there at 6:20. At 6:20, we will meet at the Hatfield and we will go on. And I say, like, oh, okay. Because normally I'd say, I'll meet you there around 6 or just before 6:30.
2: Yeah. There's none of this around stuff.
0: Yeah. No. It's got to be precise when you're talking to Andrew Ryan.
1: Yeah.
0: There's Chris. We'll do one more. Not mine. Brother booked flights, first class flights to the States, but didn't realise he did this on his old passport.
1: Uh-oh.
0: Hadn't updated any of the details, only found out at the airport. Had to buy tickets again at the desk. New tickets? Surely not. Really? Is that what happens? Oh, God. That's a very expensive mistake.
2: Imagine going on into a new seat and you see an empty seat near you. You go, I just paid for two of these.
0: Hateful. Thank you, Newsman Jim.
1: Not a problem.

0: 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Hi, Desmond.
1: Hi, Andrew. Hi, Connor. I decided to take the brother-in-law and the nephew to watch their first soccer match in Glasgow. And we arrived at Belfast International Airport only to find out that we were flying from Belfast City. So we missed a flight. So we had to pay £250 to get the flight over. So that was okay. We went and watched the game. After the game, I unexpectedly forgot about the fans and the traffic, and we tried to make the flight back, and we got to the airport and we missed the flight again back home.
0: Oh, both flights.
1: And they were charging us £600 to get back, and he had business on Monday morning, so I paid the £250 over, and I looked at him and he says, well, I have to go to work in the morning. So he ended up paying £600 back. Oh, wow. So yeah, and needs to say, we haven't been back to watch again.
0: Oh god, not the double whammy.
2: I don't know how I feel about that. Like, there's a part of me like I feel really sorry for them, but there's also a part of me like, yeah, wake up.
0: Like,
2: what of you? Like, come on, it's funny. It's funny, but oh, come on, like, how'd you forget about the traffic?
0: Was that about 900 quid of a mistake?

0: such. 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
1: Well, for many mums and dads and the kids in the cars, this will be the last couple of school runs. Some have finished off already. A lot of the primary schools and stuff, I think, are finishing over the next day or two. So if you would like to come on to the radio show this morning and win some passes to Airtastic before your big summer break, we'd love to have you.
2: Yeah, all you got to do is listen to this clue.
3: Hi, I'm Kellen Davin. I'm 5 years old. I'm from the Sacred Heart Rock Primary School. My favourite character is he drives a pup moving and he's part of the police.
1: He drives a what? I'm going to have to listen to that again. And he's part of the police. I think I caught it. Let's hear it.
3: My favourite character is he drives a pup moving and he's part of the police.
1: Pupmobile, I think. Okay, all right.
2: Oh, you know
1: he's
2: what
1: maybe
2: I mean.
1: On patrol. He's one of those guys,
2: oh,
1: is he?
2: Oh, yeah, yeah, yeah. He's got four legs.
1: Yeah, he does.
2: Okay, so...
1: Is that your phone ringing? How dare you come in here without that on silent? Give us a call right now. The number you need is 90-236-967.
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5: I do apologise.
1: I owe you an apology.
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1: It's not your phone. It's the it's our studio phone that's ringing.
2: But people are ringing our mobile number to do Child's
1: number?
2: Play. But
1: yeah.
2: You don't ring that number, so we can't answer it. You need to ring 028 90 236 967. Traffic. M2 from Junction 1 Fort William to Nelson Street off slip is busy. The A12 Westlink towards York Street. The A2 Sydenham Bypass from Tillysburn Roundabout towards D Street. They're all busy. We've had a look in and around the regions as well. With some schools being off, things might be a bit quieter for the next few weeks. But if you see anything or spot anything, do let us know on WhatsApp 0770 2687 001.
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2: Hello, we're just ringing up about
1: Yeah, that's good. Yeah, who are we speaking to?
2: My name's Donard and I've got my daughter Nisa here in the car.
3: Hi.
1: Hello, how are you?
3: Good.
1: Are you on your way to school or are you finished up or are you going to work?
3: I'm going to school.
1: You're going to school. When do you finish?
3: Today.
1: Oh, today's your last day. All right, so you'll be wrecking the place. Very good. And what school are you in?
3: New St. Patrick.
1: Oh, very good. And tell me, what are your plans for the summer? What are you going to get up to this summer?
3: I don't know yet.
1: You don't know yet. All right, okay. Well, I'm sure your daddy will have some jobs for you. Stuff like that. So listen, do you want to win tickets to Airtastic?
3: Yeah.
1: Okay, did you hear the clue? And do you know what the answer is?
3: I think it's Chase from Paw Patrol.
1: Oh, let's see if you're right.
4: Yeah, you're right. It's Chase from the Paw Patrol. Yay!
1: Well done. Congratulations. You won 2 tickets to Airtastic. That's something you can do over the summer, isn't it?
3: Yeah.
1: Very, very good. I know we normally give homework off, but I imagine you're not going to be getting any homework today, are you?
5: That would be mean.
3: Probably not.
5: Probably not.
1: That's all. Well, listen, well, you can take a one day off homework next year when you go back to school as a little treat from us. All right. So congratulations. Are you happy with that, Dad, as well?
2: Yeah. Oh, yeah. Thank you.
1: Yeah. And have you got just the one child, sir, or...
2: No, 2 other ones, but they're already gone to school, so...
1: I was just going to say, they're already gone. Like, they've already moved out.
5: They've left the house, they've flown the nest.
1: They've gone, they're all gone. Well, excellent stuff, right? Well, listen, we'll be in touch shortly about your tickets and stuff. But congratulations, well done, and enjoy your summer holidays!
2: Yay.
3: Thank you!
1: Bye! Bye.

0: Calvin Harris and Jazzy on the Q Radio Breakfast Show. Saw some videos of Calvin Harris in Dublin over the weekend. It looks absolutely amazing.
1: Yeah, looked amazing.
0: He's going to be in Belfast later in the summer. Noah Cam, before that, he had to put out a statement to basically make sure that all his fans, if they need to go to the toilet, that they actually go to the toilet. There was a fan that didn't want to miss any songs, so they just went to the toilet on the seat recently at a gig. Yep. Didn't want to miss a song, so just where they sat, went to the toilet. And it wasn't a number one. And it wasn't a number one.
1: That's disgusting.
0: That's so bad.
1: That person should be
0: banned from concerts for life.
1: They could have health issues there.
0: I think it literally was they didn't want to miss a song. After 9 o'clock, sorry about that if you're having breakfast. After nine this morning, Field Game Cash Dash with Spar and Eurospar back for another week. On this week's show, we're going to be doing mystery match words. We'll give you all the details you need, how you can win £1,500 after nine. I'm on

0: This week on Q Radio Mid-Morning, we're giving you the chance to explore and enjoy this summer. We've teamed up with five fantastic businesses to bring you amazing prizes. An overnight stay for four at the Pilo Hotel Ashbourne. Six aqua passes for Let's Go Hydro Carry Duff. 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A £100 voucher for Prison Island Belfast. 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So listen in to win and make this summer one to remember.
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17: From the Q Radio newsroom at 9 o'clock, I'm Jim McLean, and these are your top stories this morning. Resident doctors here are staging a 24-hour walkout over pay. It began this morning and is expected to disrupt services and appointments at hospitals. Patients have been told they should still attend unless they've been contacted and told not to. An investigation is underway into the arson attack that destroyed the former convent of Mercy in Downpatrick. At its height last night, up to 70 firefighters dealt with the blaze on Irish Street. Crews remain at the scene overnight, but their operation now has been stood down. The coroner at the Noah Donoghue inquest will resume his summary of the case, which began last week. The jury is expected to be sent out later to consider a verdict. Members have been told it must be based solely on evidence they have heard in court. In Venezuela, tens of thousands of people are still missing following last week's powerful earthquakes. Over the weekend, 33 were pulled alive from debris, including two 11-year-old boys. More search and rescue teams continue to arrive to join the international effort. Bangor-based canine search and rescue are en route. We spoke with the team's chair, Joanne Dorian.
18: Ryan, Shauna and search dog Max have just touched down in Bogota, Colombia this morning. They now have a flight booked later on today to arrive directly into Caracas itself. It's been a long journey for them. They set off on Thursday evening, but all with the intention intention of saving lives.
17: And finally, Andy Burnham will use a speech later to set out his economic plans for the UK if he becomes Prime Minister. The Makerfield MP has promised to create good growth in every postcode. At present, he remains the only candidate to succeed Keir Starmer. That's your headline news just after 9 o'clock. Sonia has more local stories next.
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17: Men's defending champion Yannick Sinner will open up play on centre court later when day one of the Wimbledon Championships get underway. But Emma Raducanu has been forced to pull out of the tournament hours before her first match after scans showed her leg injury had become a stress fracture. Speaking last night before she confirmed her withdrawal, the British number one said she'd been desperate to play.
21: I think there are certain tournaments you're willing to do more for and put yourself on the line more for and risk more for, and for me, of course, Wimbledon is that, and I think I'd probably push beyond anything that I would for any other tournament.
17: And at the World Cup, Canada are the first team through to the last 16 of the tournament following their 1-0 win over South Africa. Two more teams will join them this evening as Brazil face Japan and Germany take on Paraguay. That's your news and sport just after 9 o'clock. I'm Jim McLean. I'll have more at the top of the hour.
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22: Thanks, Newsman Jim. Good morning. Mostly dry today. Some rain spreading this evening. Highs of around 20 degrees.
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0: has my time of living here. So even now, you know what I mean, I'd probably still go doing the SSE. Now people, now the next generation, people are going, you're going to the O2.
1: I know.
0: And people go, no, I'm going to the Odyssey, but I'm going to the SSE. Who's going where?
1: The O2, you know, it makes it sound though, because if you think of like the O2 in London and things like that, it's a big massive thing. But the O2 Belfast, yeah, so Two Door Cinema Club have announced their first UK and Ireland arena headline tour in 7 years, celebrating 15 years of their debut album, Tourist History.
0: They're here, aren't they?
1: Yeah, they're from Bangor.
0: Yeah. What is it with Bangor?
1: It's unbelievable. But the O2 Belfast, or the Odyssey, or whatever you want to call it, the 24th of January, 2027. That's very cool. When are tickets on sale for that? 3rd of July. When's that? Next Friday? Very good. Let's play some Two Door Cinema Club. I love this song. They're a good band. Great band. This is What You Know, Q Radio Breakfast.

0: Mecca Leo Sayer, Thunder in My Heart Again. Good morning, it's the Q Radio Breakfast Show, 20 past 9. It's Monday morning.
1: Q Radio. Stacking up the cash. 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
0: Very excited to bring you another week of the Fuel Your Game Cash Dash with Spar and Eurospar. For 3 weeks running now, we have giveaway £1,500, which Jerry Lavs has in different spars across the province, right?
2: Yes, been very successful so far. We have another competition this week for someone else to win it this week, Connor.
0: Yes, and we don't want to make things too difficult for you. We want you to win the £1,500, so everything is geared towards you taking away the maximum amount of money on Friday. So last week we were in Dundonald. We had a winner actually from Oma travel all the way to Dundonald to win the jackpot. This week, the irony of it is, we're in Oma.
2: Oh, God.
0: We are in Classic Spar in Oma on Friday morning. So all of this week's finalists, whoever, you know, tops the poll basically on Friday, is going to be invited to take on the Fuller Game Cash Dash in Classic Spar in Oma. So please enter this week if you can be there on Friday at 9 o'clock, where you'll be met by Jerry Lavs and the Q crew. How do you enter this week?
1: Mystery Match Words with Spar Eurospar.
0: Obviously, all World Cup themed. So all we're going to do for you this week, it's nothing too complicated, is we're going to play you a little bit of football commentary that name checks multiple store zones and products.
2: Yeah.
0: Okay, so you'll hear things like, you know, barista, the butchers, you might hear coffee, you might hear freshly baked bread, beans, I don't know, different things, right? Be very simple. And all you have to do is recall as many of those as possible. There'll be up to, what is there, seven?
2: About seven, yeah.
0: And whoever gets the most at the end of the week will be invited to Oma to do the cash dash for £1,500. Very easy.
2: Pretty straightforward. We play some commentary and they're going to name check areas in the shop and you have to shout back those areas back to us after the commentary's finished. It's pretty straightforward.
0: That's it. Highest number for the week does the cash dash. Give us a call right now if you want to take this on. We'd love to hear from you. Give you the chance to win £1,500 this week. The number you need is 90 236 967.
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2: Traffic in Belfast is busy on the M2 approaching the Nelson Street off slip and the A12 West Link towards York Street. We've had a look around the regions, up to Derry, Londonderry, Enniskill and Newry. It's all grand. Pretty decent so far this morning, so well done all. But if you do see or spot anything, let us know when it's safe to do so on WhatsApp 0770-2687-001.
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0: Blue Cantrell, Sean Paul, that is Breathe on the Curie of Breakfast Show. Good morning, welcome along. 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
3: Hello, phone up about the cash dash, please.
2: Yeah, who are you now? What's your name?
3: I'm Jennifer. How are you?
2: It's Andrew here. Where are you from?
3: I'm from Lurgan.
2: Oh, right. Very Lurgan. I've driven through it.
3: Yeah. It has a lot of pubs. You've probably drank in it, have you?
2: Oh, I haven't drank in it. No.
0: Yeah, I like Jennifer.
2: I haven't drank in it, Jennifer. Don't be assuming, Jennifer, that I would only go to places to drink. You know what I mean, Jennifer?
3: No. But yeah. I tell you what, it's got plenty of very good establishments. Should you ever fancy a night out, it's great.
2: Oh.
3: Have you never heard of the Burn?
2: No.
0: The Burn nightclub?
3: Yeah.
0: I'd be much too old to go there.
2: Do you think I'm going to a nightclub? Like?
0: He's well past nightclubs, Jennifer.
2: Yeah. Now, Jennifer, listen, if you were to win this Spar Eurospar, can you get to Oma on Friday?
3: Oma on Friday, do you know what? I would make it a good chance. I would try my best now.
0: Oh, you would, surely, for £1,500.
3: You're right, I would.
0: You would venture, even though you're the official spokesperson for Lurgan, I think you would go to Oma.
2: Is there a tourist board in Lurgan?
3: No, but there's plenty of people that's willing to be tourist boards for Lurgan, you know?
2: Yeah, yeah. It's obviously you're doing it on a voluntary basis at the moment.
0: Lurgan gets a hard time, but not with people like Jennifer.
2: Now, what's your favourite thing about Spar Eurospar?
3: Here, I have one at the top of the road. It's just handy, isn't it?
2: Oh, it's handy, isn't it?
3: I can't abide going to Tesco's and doing the whole getting parked and walking down. So,
0: Spar's
3: come for everyone.
0: Well, we're not getting involved in the politics. What we're doing this week?
1: Mystery Match Words with Spar Eurospar.
0: So very shortly, we're going to play you a little bit of audio. It's just on commentary, and all it's going to do is name check certain parts of the store. All you have to do is remember as many as you can. We'll then put 30 seconds on the clock, and you just name as many as you can. No particular order, nothing like that. All you got to do is score as many as you can. Does that sound okay?
3: Get on.
0: Okay, I'm very excited for you. So, thanks for coming on, being the first of the week. Here we go.
4: He's taken it through the middle with real confidence, past the barista bar, around the fresh rolls and into the freezer section. There's a quick look at the pears. A clever dummy by the post office, and now he's spotted the butcher counter at the far side. One final touch by the bakery, and that is a full store masterclass.
0: This okay. is so ridiculous this right. week. I love it so much.
2: So you got 30 seconds.
0: Here we go.
3: Right, went to the barista, fresh rolls, pears, freezer, butchery, bakery.
0: Six.
2: Wow. You got six.
0: That's very good. Fair play.
2: You missed out on the post office. 6 out of 7. You're in the lead.
3: Nice one. Cheers.
2: You're in the lead.
0: That's
2: now.
0: Pretty good, Jennifer.
2: Are you happy with that, Jennifer?
3: Aye, sure. Why not, yeah?
2: Ah, sure. This is the most easygoing woman I've ever spoken to in my life.
0: This is amazing. Is everybody in Lurgan like you, Jennifer?
3: Yeah.
2: All right, well listen, Jennifer, well done. We'll be in touch. Keep listening this week to see if you are going to be the winner that's going to be going to Oma Cheers. On Friday. Okay, Jennifer, take care.
3: Thanks,
0: Jennifer. Bye. She was great.
2: Fantastic call.
0: She's very good. So another chance to take on the Mystery Match Words. Same time tomorrow.
1: Wake up. With a laugh. Q Radio Breakfast. Do you know that I'm right where I wanna be? With Connor, Andrew and Amy. On a

0: Paul and Beattie and Two Pretenders. Good morning, it's Security of Breakfast Show. You good? Thanks for having your ears with us this morning. You know when you come into an office and it's Monday morning and you're maybe feeling it a little bit from the weekend if you've been out, or you open up your laptop and you've got 1,000 emails and you cannot be bothered with anybody annoying you until at least lunchtime on a Monday. You just want to be left to it. Our boss walked in and Andrew Ryan went straight to him there and said, I have stress coming your way at 10 a.m. when I get off the show this morning. And the look, he was like, I'm not in the mood for you today, Andrew. I am actually not in the mood for you right now.
1: He's got stress coming in 15 minutes.
0: Absolutely wild. Do you want to just say what the stress is, just to get it over and done with? Oh, he's looking through the window. This is your time. Just get it off your plate now, and then at least he'll know what's coming.
1: He's standing there, pretending he's holding a weapon. Errol, this is the stress. I need Thursday off. He's just saying no.
0: Waving his hands, no, I don't want to know.
1: I need Thursday off. I've holidays in the bank. I've Thursday off. I have to go to England on Wednesday.
0: Yeah.
1: So he's got stress coming his way.
0: You're an absolute part-timer. He's just shaking his head.
1: I've taken the least amount of holidays than you and Amy this year. And that is confirmed last week by Air Boss Man Errol. I've taken the least amount of holidays than you and Amy this year. So wind yourself in.
0: You come to work 3 days a week if we're lucky. Anyway, Georgia Tigert is in for Yaz at 10 this morning. We'll catch up with Georgia in a little bit. Q-Radio
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1: Traffic is busy on the M2 approaching the Nelson Street off slip as usual, and has been for since roads began. That's it. We've had a look around the regions. I'm sorry, but the Nelson Street off slip, you know, should be studied as to why it's always busy.
0: The biggest failure.
1: What is the point? What is the point? What is the point of reading? Everyone knows it's busy.
0: Okay, yeah. Is that it then?
1: Everywhere else, grand. Yeah, don't worry about
0: that.
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0: Top of Rowan on the subway on the QRDO Breakfast Show. Good morning, it's coming up on 10 o'clock. In for Yaz this morning is Georgia.
1: Hello.
0: Hello, Georgia.
1: Hello.
0: Georgia said that she's very nervous. She feels like she's been invited into the principal's office.
1: Yeah. I did. I just said that like 2 seconds ago. I feel really nervous right now.
0: Why?
1: Guys, yous know yous are known for the banner, like.
0: The banner, like, are we?
1: What, the banner.
2: Where are you from?
1: I'm from the North Coast, Portrush girl.
2: Oh, you Portrush, yeah?
1: Yeah.
2: Oh, right.
1: Right up the top.
2: Explains a lot.
1: Exactly. That's why I'm nervous to be on here.
2: Hey, from Portrush now. Shush, I've got brown boots on.
1: No, trainers.
0: Wow. Do you know what? Funny you should say that. On the flight home yesterday from Harry Styles, there was a load of ones, and it was a lot of people from the country that were at, what do you call them? The big country star. Oh my God, I'm going to get murdered for this.
2: Zach Bryan?
0: No, not Zach Bryan.
1: Garth Brooks
0: was doing Hyde Park.
1: Okay, yeah.
0: So there was a lot of brown boots in the airport, a lot of cowboy hats on the plane.
1: So basically you're associating brown boots with North Coast people?
2: Yeah.
0: North Coast in the countryside.
2: Guilty, lock me up.
0: But good to see you. People know you obviously from the Tens of Ten.
1: Yep.
0: So it's nice to have you on during the day and for Yaz today. Quite a busy show you've got coming up.
1: Yes, very busy today. Packed full of lots of fun things. So definitely one to listen in to today.
0: Yeah, okay. Not to put you on the spot. Do you want to give us a wee tease?
1: Yes, so we've got It Only Takes a Minute coming up around 10:30. And there's a new thing now on Yasmin's show. She's actually giving away mugs now on the show, so
2: there's plenty of mugs in here. I can tell there's plenty of mugs in here, and a lot of them are working upstairs.
1: And then we also have Tech 5, which is 5 high energy songs coming up. The coffee break request, and then we've got a competition to win an overnight stay at the Pillow Hotel in Ashburn.
2: The Pillow Hotel.
1: Yeah.
0: Sounds lovely.
1: Is it Pillow or Pillow?
2: Pillow Hotel. I'm staying in the Armchair Hotel as well, actually.
0: Oh, yeah. Very good.
2: And then I'm staying in the Headrest Hotel. Okay.
1: Oh, look here. Oh, wait, I believed you there.
0: Georgia, I promise you that your morning will only get easier now.
1: I'm the most gullible person in the world. I believe that.
0: This poor girl.
2: She's very welcome. You're very welcome, Georgia.
1: Yes. Thank you.
2: What are you having to crack? What you like?
1: Oh, I love it.
0: We'll leave you alone now after 10. Have a good show, Georgia.
1: Thank you.

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13: From the Q Radio newsroom at 10 o'clock, I'm Jim McLean and these are your top stories this morning. Three Irish nationals have died in a road accident in Spain. The crash happened near Malaga early on Sunday morning. The two women and one man are all thought to be from Mullingar in Westmeath. Another man remains in a critical condition. Meanwhile, back home, a 20-year-old man arrested in connection with a serious hit-and-run accident in Dromore has been released on bail. A 28-year-old man is still in a critical condition after he was hit by a vehicle on Market Square on Sunday. An investigation is underway into the arson attack that destroyed a former convent in Downpatrick. At its height last night, up to 70 firefighters dealt with the blaze in Irish Street. We spoke with local SDLP MLA Colin McGrath.
14: It was such a sad sight to see the iconic Convent of Mercy in the centre of Downpatrick absolutely lapped up in flames yesterday. And whoever it was that carried out this incident will feel the full force of the justice system, because what occurred here has ruined a building for the local community and put lives in danger.
13: In Venezuela, tens of thousands of people are still missing following last week's powerful earthquakes. Over the weekend, 33 were pulled alive from debris, including two 11-year-old boys. More search and rescue teams continue to arrive in the country to join the international effort. Bangor-based canine search and rescue are en route. We spoke with the team's chair, Joanne Dorian, earlier.
15: Ryan, Shauna and search dog Max have just touched down in Bogota, Colombia this morning. They now have a flight booked later on today to arrive directly into Caracas itself. It's been a long journey for them. They set off on Thursday evening, but all with the intention of saving lives.
13: That's your headline news just after 10 o'clock. Have your sport next.
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18: Men's defending champion Yannick Sinner will open up play later on centre court when day one of the Wimbledon Championship gets underway. But Emma Raducanu has been forced to pull out of the tournament hours before her first match after scans showed her leg injury had become a stress fracture. Speaking last night before confirming her withdrawal, the British number one said she been desperate to play.
19: I think there are certain tournaments you're willing to do more for and put yourself on the line more for and risk more for, and for me, of course, Wimbledon is that, and I think I'd probably push beyond anything that I would for any other tournament.
18: At the World Cup, Canada are the first team through to the last 16 of the tournament following their 1-0 win over South Africa. I'll have a roundup of today's action next.
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18: There's two more knockout games this evening as Brazil face Japan, then Germany take on Paraguay, and overnight the Netherlands take on Morocco. The pair meet overnight in Monterrey Stadium in Mexico, arguably the pick of the first of the round knockout games. Dutch captain Virgil van Dijk says they're wary of their opponents.
21: Against a team with a lot of quality, one of the best right backs in world football at the moment, I think you have a striker in Saibari who's obviously very much in form, had a great season, experienced goalie, good manager. These are the games you want to be part of.
18: That's your news, sport and World Cup roundup just after 10 o'clock. I'm Jim McLean. I'll have more at the top of the hour.
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9: Mainly dry today. This evening will be cloudy with outbreaks of rain. Maximum temperature 20 degrees. Thanks to the guys on Breakfast. It's Georgia here with you, the mid-morning.

That is BB on Q Radio, and just before that was Meghan Trainor and Getting Girl kicking off the show. It is Q Radio, thanks to Connor and Andrew, and you can catch them again bright and early tomorrow morning on Q Radio Breakfast from 6 o'clock. Okay, Monday morning, you're with Georgia Taggart now, in for Yasmin, right up until 1 o'clock. And there is a lot coming up on today's show. We have got It Only Takes a Minute, Tech 5 After 11, and also the Coffee Break Request. Also, the chance to win an overnight stay at the Pillow Hotel in Ashburn. So make sure you stay tuned in right up until 1 o'clock. Okay, Lizzo is on the way, but first, a song for all you Swifties. I love this one.

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1: So it's almost time for Only Takes a Minute. And since this is my first time doing the game, I thought there was no better person to ask than the man in my life who thinks he knows everything. And that man is my dad. Find out in about 15 minutes time how he gets on. Okay, music on the way from Bobby Brown and Teddy Swims, so don't go anywhere.
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1: Let's welcome Bo Taggart onto the show this morning. Bo is actually my dad, and today marks my first time covering Yaz and playing the only Text a Minute game. And I thought there was no one better to mark the occasion with than my dad, who I would go as far as saying he thinks he's the smartest in the family. Would you agree?
2: Totally agree.
1: We'll see. We'll have to just put you to the test today. So let's do this then, Dad. Let's stick 60 seconds on the timer. Are you ready?
2: I'm ready.
1: Okay, let's do it. Your time starts now. What is the capital of Australia?
2: Auckland.
1: How many players are on the pitch on one foot team at the start of a match?
2: 22 players, both teams, 11 players, one football team.
1: Which planet is known as the Red Planet?
2: Jupiter.
1: What is the largest ocean on Earth?
2: Pacific.
1: Who wrote the Harry Potter books?
2: Don't know.
1: What famous clock tower is attached to the Palace of Westminster in London?
2: Big Ben.
1: What colour are the stars on the flag of the United States?
2: White.
1: What is the name of the galaxy that contains our solar system?
2: Milky Way.
1: What is the hardest natural substance on Earth?
2: A diamond.
1: Which country is famous for its landmark known as the Leaning Tower of Pisa?
2: France.
1: And that is your timer up now. So there we go. I'll have to just see how many you got correct. I think you got, let me see, 1, 2, 3, 4, 5, 6, 7. You got 7 correct. So at the moment, you are top of the leaderboard. So we will just have to find out who is the winner at the end of the week on Friday. So thanks for taking part.
2: Thank you very much.
1: Take care. Bye-bye.
2: Bye-bye. Have a good day.

Olivia Rodrigo. That is Stupid Song on Q Radio, and that one is taking us up to just after 20 to 11. And how do we think my dad got on his first time on It Only Takes a Minute? Do we think he could have done better, and do you think you could have done better? If so, tune in from 10 o'clock tomorrow to register to play tomorrow's game. I know my dad will be kicking himself with some of those wrong answers. Okay, your entertainment news is on the way next, but first let's do this.

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1: First up, pop star Talisa is set to sell her story and tell all her story about her brand new documentary for Paramount Plus. This series will take viewers behind the headlines, covering her career with N-Dubs, life in the spotlight, and personal challenges she's faced over the years. It doesn't have a release date yet, but filming is already underway. In other news, Toy Story 5 is off to a record-breaking start after becoming the most successful opening weekend in the franchise's history. The latest Pixar film has taken an incredible $312 million worldwide in its opening weekend, including $160 million in North America alone. That is comfortably ahead of Toy Story 4, making it its biggest opening of any Toy Story film ever and the biggest movie launch of 2026 so far. And finally, country music star Garth Brooks has made history, the biggest ever crowd at British Summertime Festival in London's Hyde Park. The singer was visibly emotional as thousands of fans sang along to his biggest hits, marking one of the most memorable performances of this year's festival. For more entertainment news, you can go to qradio.com.
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throwing it all the way back to 2004 with that one. That is Ashley Simpson and Pieces of Me on Q Radio. Okay, Georgia Taggart here with you in for Yasmin until 1 o'clock. Make sure you stick around after 11. We'll be kicking off our Tech 5, five high energy songs to lift you up this morning. And after 12, we'll be in with a chance to win an overnight stay for two at the Pillow Hotel. Okay, let's get on this next track. I love this one. High Energy from Kygo featuring Whitney Houston. It's

0: Kygo, Whitney Houston. That is Higher Love on Q Radio, and that one is bringing us up to almost 11 o'clock. Okay, your news and sports is on the way next with Jim. Then stick around after 11. We'll be kicking off Monday's Tech 5.
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0: Radio Newsroom at 11 o'clock. I'm Jim McLean and these are your top stories this morning. A 55-year-old motorcyclist has died following yesterday's road accident in Cushendall. The man, who was from Ballaghy, was on a bike that was involved in a collision with a van on the Chapel Road. The crash happened just before 1 p.m. Meanwhile, in a separate accident, a 20-year-old man arrested in connection with a suspected hit and run in Dromore, County Down, has been released on bail. A 28-year-old man is still in a critical condition after he was hit by a car that fled the scene last night on Market Square. In Spain, three Irish nationals, all thought to be from Mullingar and Westmeath, have been killed in a road accident near Malaga. The crash happened around 2 a.m. yesterday. A fourth person, who was also in the car, remains in a critical condition. Dublin's Department of Foreign Affairs is supporting their families. An investigation is underway into the arson attack that destroyed a former convent in Downpatrick. At its height last night, up to 70 firefighters dealt with the blaze on Irish Street. Local SDLP MLA Colin McGrath says those responsible will be caught.
1: Sight to see the iconic Convent of Mercy in the centre of Downpatrick absolutely lapped up in flames yesterday, and whoever it was that carried out this incident will feel the full force of the justice system, because what occurred here has ruined a building for the local community and put lives in danger.
0: Industrial action by resident doctors here is causing disruption at hospitals. The 24 walkout over pay began this morning. Some appointments have been cancelled, but patients are still being advised to attend on unless they've been told not to. And tens of thousands of people in Venezuela are still missing following last week's powerful earthquakes. More search and rescue teams continue to arrive to join the international effort to find survivors. Bangor based Canine Search and Rescue are en route. We spoke earlier with the team's chair, Joanne Dorian.
2: Ryan, Shauna and search dog Max have just touched down in Bogota, Colombia this morning. They now have a flight booked later on today to arrive directly into Caracas itself. It's been a long journey for them. They set off on Thursday evening, but all with the intention of saving lives.
0: That's your headline news just after 11 o'clock. I've your sport next.
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0: This year's Wimbledon Championships are just getting underway at the All England Club, but there will be no Emma Raducanu this year. She pulled out through injury late last night, so fellow Brit Harriet Dart will open play on number one court, while as in tradition, defending men's champion Yannick Sinner will kick off the action on centre court from half past one. And in football, there's two more last 32 knockout games this evening at the World Cup as Brazil face Japan from 6 p.m. and Germany take on Paraguay at half past nine. The Netherlands tie against Morocco is an overnight kickoff. That's your news and sport just after 11 o'clock. I'm Jim McLean. I'll have more at the top of the hour.
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9: Mainly dry this morning. This evening will be cloudy with outbreaks of rain. Maximum temperature 20 degrees.
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Shout out to Rachel from Lisburn, who is in the car right now on her way to get herself some brunch, treating herself to a bit of brunch today on her day off. Also, a big shout out to Adam in Carrick. He wants to shout out his girlfriend, Chloe, and they are both jetting off tomorrow for a week's holiday to Tenerife. Oh, I'm so jealous. Okay, if you would like a shout out, let me know what you're getting up to today or who you want to give a shout out to. Drop us a message on our WhatsApp on 07702 687 001. Okay, let's continue today's Tech 5 with this. It is from the House Martins, an absolute tune. It's Happy Hour.

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3: Okay, time for today's coffee break request, and this one is for Nicole, Lisa, and Danielle from Lisburn, and they are heading to see Kings of Leon tonight at Belsonic at Ormer Park, and I am so jealous. It's going to be such an amazing gig. So here it is. This one is for you three. Have fun tonight. Stay safe. It is Kings of Leon and Sex on Fire on Q Radio.

Bieber and Olivia Dean. That is Remain on Q Radio and one of my favourite collaborations from last year. I love their voices together. Okay, that one is taking us up to almost 20 to 12. It is Georgia here with you in for Yaz right up until 1 o'clock. I've got Irish trio Kingfisher on the way, also a throwback from Chantel. But first, my favourite female artist of all time, and I had the pleasure of seeing her a couple of years back in London, and she is just incredible. Here she is, one to sing your lungs out to, is Beyoncé and Irreplaceable on Q Radio.

0: Beyonce. That is Irreplaceable on Q Radio for your Tuesday morning. Georgia here with you. Monday morning. Georgia here with you, keeping you company right up until 1 o'clock. In for Yaz. I hope you're enjoying the show so far. I certainly am. And this is my very first time in covering Yaz. I hope I'm doing her some justice because, as I said yesterday, I was in covering Eve. Very big shoes to fill yesterday and today. But yeah, like I said, really enjoying it. And thank you to everyone who is dropping me a message in our WhatsApp, getting involved in today's show. I really appreciate it. Okay, on the way, we have Irish trio Kingfisher to play for you. Also, we'll be throwing it all the way back to 2008 with a track from Chantel and a bit of Ella Langley. So don't go anywhere.
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throwing it all the way back to 2009 with that track. That is Chantel and T-shirt on Q Radio. Okay, Georgia here with you, and I am filling in for Yaz on the mid-morning show. I hope you're having a lovely Monday morning. Maybe you're having a reset Monday, maybe you're out on a walk, or possibly you're working. Whatever you're getting up to, I hope you're having a good one. Okay, up next is a country singer who we've all been loving. She is currently headlining her 2026 The Dandelion Tour around the US, and it has been that popular she has added 20 more dates. She has no date over this way yet, but I know as soon as she does, I will be first in that Ticketmaster queue. Here she is, Ella Langley, in Choosing Texas.

0: That track, Ella Langley, that is Choosing Texas on Q Radio. I honestly adore that song. I love her voice, the lyrics, and I cannot lie, I wouldn't be the biggest country sort of fan, but that song right there, I love, and it's definitely one of those ones that, yeah, you just sing your lungs out to in the car. Okay, that one is bringing us up to almost 11 o'clock, and she is actually currently headlining her 2026 The Dandelion Tour around the US, and demand has been that strong that she has recently added 21 more dates to the tour after many shows sold out, and there is currently no UK tour date announced for Ella Langley, but I know when she does come over this way, I will be first in that Ticketmaster queue, and I'm sure you will be too. Okay, your news and sport is on the way next with Jim. Then stick around after 11 for your chance to win an overnight stay with the Pilo Hotel.
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5: From the Q Radio newsroom at midday, I'm Jim McLean, and these are your top stories this afternoon. A motorcyclist has been killed in a road accident in Cushendall. The man, who's in his 50s and from Ballaghy, died at the scene of the crash. His motorbike was involved in a collision with a van on the Chapel Road. It happened just before 1 p.m. yesterday. Meanwhile, a 28-year-old man remains in a critical condition following a suspected hit and run in Dromore, County Down. The collision happened last night on Market Square. A 20-year-old man arrested in connection with the collision has since been released on bail. Bangor-based canine search and rescue are en route to Venezuela to join the international effort to find survivors following last week's powerful earthquakes. Tens of thousands of people are still missing. We received this update earlier from Canine's chair, Joanne Dorian.
6: Ryan, Shauna and search dog Max have just touched down in Bogota, Colombia this morning. They now have a flight booked later on today to arrive directly into Caracas itself. It's been a long journey for them. They set off on Thursday evening, but all with the intention of saving lives.
5: Nationally, Andy Burnham's vowed to do things differently in his first major speech since Keir Starmer announced his resignation. The man who's expected to become the next Prime Minister says there needs to be growth in every postcode. He set out a vision for what he says will be the greatest rebalancing of power ever.
7: The country isn't where it should be. It is stuck in a rut, and clearly we can't go on like this. My generation of politicians, including me, must take responsibility. We haven't been good enough.
5: And finally, tributes have been paid to actress Dame Penelope Keith, who's died age 86. Her family says she passed away peacefully at home where she'd been living with cancer. She was best known for her roles in To the Manor Born and The Good Life. That's your headline news just after midday. Have your sport next.
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5: This year's Wimbledon Championships are underway, but there'll be no Emma Raducanu. The 23-year-old had been expected to open up in Court 1, but she's withdrawn because of a stress fracture on her right leg. Harriet Dart is now starting today's action on Court 1, while defending's men champion Jannik Sinner gets play underway this afternoon on Centre in just over an hour's time. Have your roundup of World Cup action next.
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5: After Canada made it through to the last 16 last night, the first round of knockout games of the tournament continue this evening. First up, Brazil face Japan from 6 p.m. Then Germany take on Paraguay at 9:30. The Netherlands play Morocco overnight, but you better set your alarm because that game is a 2 a.m. kickoff. That's your new sport and World Cup roundup just after midday. I'm Jim McLean. We'll have more at the top of the hour.
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15: Mainly dry this afternoon with some sunny spells, not as warm as it has been lately, with a top temperature of 20 degrees.

Jessie J. That is Price Tag. And just before that, Royal Otis and Who's Your Boyfriend kicking off this final hour of the show. It is coming up now to 12:15 on your Monday afternoon. And it is Georgia Taggart here with you in for Yaz right through to 1 o'clock. And yeah, I hope you're enjoying the show so far. I've got a winning week coming up. It is a winning week here with Q Radio. Explore and enjoy all summer. This summer, enjoy some fun activities and relax session with five fabulous prizes from the Pilo Hotel, Let's Go Hydro, the Devonish, Prison Island, and the Little Belfast Furniture Shop. So today is all about the Pilo Hotel in Ashburn, County Meath. I'll tell you all about that very shortly on how you can win right after this from Somber. It's Q Radio.

If you would like to win, listen out because I'm going to be telling you why shortly. The Pilo Hotel is the perfect spot for your family break this summer. It is just a short drive away. It is close to Emerald Park and

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1: Lots of people entering into today's competition. So many people got it correct. And if you did say Katrina and the Wave walking on sunshine, you were right. But the winner is today.
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1: 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Lots of prizes coming up today. Not today, lots of prizes coming up on Q Radio over this week, because today and all of this week is a winning week.

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Sam Sparrow. That is Black and Gold on Q Radio. Okay, that one is taking us up to almost 1 o'clock, and it is Georgia here with you, filling in for Yaz. Then you'll be joined by the beautiful Jordan next. I cannot believe actually how fast today has went. I have enjoyed every single minute, and a big thank you to everyone who has got involved in today's show and for letting me soundtrack your Monday. Okay, time for one more track with me before I hand you over to Jordan. And this one is from an artist that I would absolutely love to see in concert. I have heard her concerts are honestly out of this world. She does her own acrobatics. She flies over the crowd. You can just imagine the energy. It just sounds incredible. Apparently she puts on such a show. So when she is over this way, whenever that may be, I will definitely be getting tickets. So here she is. It's Pink and Just Like Fire.

0: Pink. That is Just Like Fire on Q Radio. Georgia Taggart here with you, and that is all I've got time for. You'll be joined by Jordan next and her All Request Lunch. 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
17: From the Q Radio newsroom at 1 o'clock, I'm Jim McLean and these are your top stories this afternoon. A motorcyclist has been killed in a road accident in Cushendall. The man who was in his 50s and from Ballaghy died at the scene of the crash following the collision with another vehicle. It happened just before 1pm yesterday on the Chapel Road. Meanwhile, a 28-year-old man remains in a critical condition following a suspected hit and run in Dromore, County Down. The collision happened last night on Market Square. A 20-year-old man arrested in connection with the collision has since been released on bail. An investigation is underway into the arson attack that destroyed a former convent in Downpatrick. At its height last night, up to 70 firefighters dealt with the blaze on Irish Street. We spoke earlier with local SDLP MLA Colin McGrath.
18: It was such a sad sight to see the iconic Convent of Mercy in the centre of Downpatrick absolutely lapped up in flames yesterday. And whoever it was that carried out this incident will feel the full force of the justice system, because what occurred here has ruined a building for the local community and put lives in danger.
16: Nationally, Andy Burnham's vowed to do things differently in his first major speech since Keir Starmer announced his resignation. The man who's expected to become the next Prime Minister says there needs to be growth in every postcode. He has set out a vision for what he says will be the biggest rebalancing of power ever.
19: The country isn't where it should be. It is stuck in a rut, and clearly we can't go on like this. My generation of politicians, including me, must take responsibility. We haven't been good enough.
16: And finally, tributes have been paid to actress Dame Penelope Keith, who's died at the age of 86. Her family says she passed away peacefully at home, where she'd been living with cancer. She was best known for her roles in To the Manor Born and The Good Life. That's your headline news just after 1 o'clock. Have your sport next.
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16: Britain's Harriet Dart is just getting play underway on Court 1 at Wimbledon after Emma Raducanu withdrew from injury. She's taking on Jelinka Otapenko. Elsewhere in football, Elliot Anderson has passed his medical ahead of a club record £116 million move to Manchester City. The midfielder has been given dispensation by England to have it in the US yesterday following their World Cup victory over Panama. City agreed a deal with Nottingham Forest for the 23-year-old last week, which would be a record for a British player. And sticking with the World Cup, after Canada made it through to the last 16 last night, the first round of knockout games of the tournament continue this evening. First up, Brazil face Japan from 6 p.m. Then Germany take on Paraguay at 9:30. The Netherlands play Morocco overnight. That match is at 2 o'clock kickoff. That's your news and sports just after 1 o'clock. I'm Jim McLean. Linda will have more at the top of the hour.
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25: A few showers could occur this afternoon. The high temperature is 20 degrees. A few showers could occur. I don't think I've ever said the weather like that in my life. Anyway, it's Jordan back with you. It's Monday. It's the All Request Lunch. Hello. You're here.

isn't it? Some Nights, playing on Q Radio's All Request Lunch. Where it's Jordan back with you for Monday. Yes, I did decide to come back after the weekend, and I'm glad it did. I hope you had a good one, whatever you were getting up to. This is the time where you're in control. Between 1 and 2, the songs are over to you. And everyone at Community Advice, Neary Mordendown, have sent me a message saying a big, big happy birthday to Gemma Gill. She is 44 years old today and would love to hear some Cher. Happy birthday to you.

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0: on the Great Divide, doing that for Kirsty on the All Request Lunch here on Q Radio. It is Jordan with you. Hello, hello. Welcome along to Monday's afternoon show. I hope you're well. I hope you're well rested after a lovely weekend. Tell me this, is school out for summer in your household, or are there still a couple of days left? I assume everyone wrapped up on Friday just past. Then my mum and dad were saying yesterday they have friends whose kids and grandkids are in until tomorrow. Why would you finish on a Tuesday? That seems unfair. Let me know what boat you're in, whether you're a teacher, a classroom assistant, someone who works in a school in another capacity, a parent, a kid, whatever it is. Are you in school or are you not? 07702 687 001 is the WhatsApp number that you need to get in touch with me, and where you can text me all your song requests for today. If you are making a request, why not dedicate it to someone? Is it someone's birthday? Do you have a friend who just deserves a wee mention for being a legend? Do you want to give yourself a mention? I won't judge you. You can send me a wee voice note as well if you'd like. It's all possible via WhatsApp, isn't it? Get those messages in to me. The next song you hear is going to be for Damien. And it's a bit of classic Oasis.
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asking for that one for her friend. Trimbo, she said, Sabrina Carpenter's espresso has been stuck in her head for ages in work, and she would love to hear it to try and help get it out. I don't know if that's the way it works, but hope you enjoyed it anyway. This is the All Request Lunch, and whatever you say goes. I've had a message in from James saying, Jordan, I know it's Monday, but any chance we could get some Friday, I'm in love. Went to see The Cure last night, and they were absolutely amazing. Yes, Jim in the newsroom was saying the same. So let's do this for you. It's The Cure playing on Q Radio's All Request Lunch.

0: LR Kim here for Love, playing on Q Radio, doing that today for Leslie. Thank you very much for your message. I wanted to know, have your kids finished school already? Are they finishing soon? And Robin is finishing nursery school tomorrow, but it sounds like the summer's already started for her. Here's what she was doing in nursery school today. Played on a dinosaur bouncy castle and a unicorn bouncy castle. That sounds like my idea of a perfect Monday. And I hope you have a brilliant last day tomorrow. And same goes to anyone who is finishing up soon for the summer. On the way, we are going to have today's showbiz news, so stick around for that. Before that, we'll do some Olivia Dean, requested by Paul.
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1: First up in today's showbiz news, Jeremy Clarkson is returning to the Millionaire Studio following his cancer diagnosis. The TV presenter revealed this month that he'd been diagnosed with aggressive prostate cancer, which is now in remission, and he'll host Who Wants to Be a Millionaire and its spin-off quiz show Millionaire Hot Seat for a further 35 episodes, with filming for that beginning later this year. Next up then, the British Board of Film Classification has revealed it's used AI for the first time. It came during a year in which it rated a record number of cinema films, and they say the technology helped the organisation make decisions on streaming content as it worked through the entire HBO Max catalogue. Finally then, Lauryn Hill has been honoured with the Living Legend Icon Prize at this year's BET Awards, and also did a surprise performance at the event of her hit X Factor. Speaking at the ceremony, she reflected on her supportive upbringing and spoke about her motivations as an artist.
2: Everybody may not know about it, but I fight for y'all. And fighting for y'all is me fighting for myself. It's me fighting for my children. It's me fighting for my parents. It's me fighting for my grandparents. It's me fighting for my community. And we're not going to let institutions, we're not going to let traps stop us from arriving at that destination.
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0: 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Thank you. Katy Perry, 3 with 3, Starstruck. Wrapping up the first all request lunch of the week. We'll do it again tomorrow. Here next, it's Connect 3.
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7: From the Q Radio newsroom at 2 o'clock, I'm Linda Bryans. These are your top stories this afternoon. The DUP leader Gavin Robinson says it's clear former and current members of the party had information about Geoffrey Donaldson's conduct which they didn't share with the party. The DUP has launched an inquiry into the Donaldson scandal. Mr Robinson says he'll leave no stone unturned.
8: Unpublish. There may be aspects of this report that touch on personal data, and there may be aspects of this report that will require further action, be that disciplinary or otherwise, but I will be as transparent as possible.
7: Sinn Féin's Michelle O'Neill says there appeared to be a culture of double standards within the DUP. A motorcyclist has been killed in a road accident in Cushendall. He's been named locally as 55-year-old Frankie Peoples from Ballachy. The father of 4 died when his bike collided with another vehicle on Chapel Road at lunchtime yesterday. He was the 3rd person to die on the roads here over the weekend. Meanwhile, a 28-year-old man remains in a critical condition following a suspected hit-and-run in Dromore, County Down. It happened last night on Market Square. A 20-year-old man was arrested but has since been released on bail. An investigation's underway into the arson attack that destroyed a former convent in Dunpatrick. Around 70 firefighters were called to tackle the blaze on Irish Street. Local SDLP MLA Colin McGrath said this.
9: It was such a sad sight to see the iconic Convent of Mercy in the centre of Dunpatrick absolutely lapped up in flames yesterday. And whoever it was that carried out this incident will feel the full force of the justice system.
7: Finally, tributes are being paid to the actress Dame Penelope Keith, who's died at the age of 86. She was best known for her roles in To the Manor Born and The Good Life. Her family says she passed away peacefully at home where she'd been living with cancer. Those are your main news stories. The sport is next.
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7: More plays underway on day one at Wimbledon, and Britain's Harriet Dart is taking on Yelena Ostapenko. They've been moved to court one after Emma Raducanu pulled out of the tournament last night. That's because of injury. Cameron Norrie is up against Michael Zheng on court two, and on centre court, the defending men's champion Jannik Sinner is playing Miomir Kecmanovic. And in the World Cup today, after Canada made it through to the last 16 last night, the knockout games continue tonight when Brazil play Japan. That's from 6 p.m. Germany will take on Paraguay at 9:30. And then the late match overnight is Netherlands-Morocco. That's the news and sport at just after 2 o'clock on Q Radio. I'm Linda Bryans. I'll have more at 3.
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12: Cloudy this evening without breaks of rain, and the overnight low 13 degrees.

0: Dean, Remy in, playing on Q Radio. It's Jordan with you, just approaching 20 past two for Monday afternoon show, which means shortly we will be playing today's game of Connect 3. Hope you're keeping well so far today. I'm sure lots of parents and teachers and kids very, very excited for school wrapping up. Maybe it already has on Friday, or maybe you're finishing today or tomorrow. But my mum, who definitely doesn't have a child of school age, is very excited today because today kicks off one of her favourite fortnights of the year. And I wonder if you're in the same boat. It is the first day of Wimbledon, which I always think is like a true marker of summer beginning. Maybe though it's because, as I say, my mum is absolutely obsessed with it, and I knew whenever I was a child, when Wimbledon started, you just did not disturb my mum. She took over the living room, she got all sorts of decorations up, she had a Wimbledon jumper, Wimbledon earrings, all sorts of Wimbledon memorabilia about the place. She was always having her strawberries and cream, and at the weekend we Pimm's as well. Can't miss out on a Pimm's in Wimbledon season. And the shrieks of her around the house, especially back in the day when Tim Henman was still playing, and then she was a massive Federer fan as well. Oh my goodness, when they were playing, it was as if her own son or daughter was on the court and she was cheering them on. She was that passionate about it. So if you're a fellow Wimbledon lover, happy first day of Wimbledon 2026. Let me know if you're going to be watching. I feel so out of the loop on all this sports excitement. Obviously, everyone's really into the World Cup at the moment. Then, as I say, Wimbledon starts today. I am so not a sports watcher at all. I know nothing about any of it, but really happy for you if you are. My thing is more sort of quizzes, and lucky for me, there is a great quiz on the way in just a few minutes' time. We're going to do today's game of Connect 3. I'd love you to play along with me, and it'll be up after a classic hit from REM.
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1: Yeah, it's time for today's game of Connect 3. It's the first one of the week, and I should warn you, all these songs are quite intense in today's connection. Let's have a wee listen to them and see if you can figure out what might be the link between them.

There you go. Three pretty heavy duty songs for a Monday, but what is the connection between them? 07702 687 001 is the WhatsApp number if you would like to get involved.

you know what, even though I made this connection myself and obviously edited particularly that second clip very, very carefully, I was sweating playing that out, I'm not going to lie. Anyway, all's well that ends well. What do you think connects those three songs? 077 02 687 001 is the WhatsApp number. You get in touch with me, have a guess, and I'll let you know if you're correct.

Dua Lipa, Elton John, Cold Hearts playing on Q Radio, where we're back today with our game of Connect 3. It's not going terribly well so far, to be honest with you. Only a few correct answers in, and that's okay because it is pretty tricky. There's also like a couple of wee red herrings in there that could lead us to other connections, but I'm going to give you a big, big clue now to help you get the correct answer because I like whenever you get it right. I do. I'm rooting for you. Let's have another listen to these three songs, which, as I said, are all pretty intense today.

So those are the three songs I would love you to connect today. And the clue I'm going to give you is, number one, that the answer lies in the song titles. You need to know the titles of those songs. And then secondly, it's a sporty connection, very relevant to today. Now that should give you a big, big helping hand. Get in touch if it has. 07702-687-001 with the answer. And I'll reveal the correct one in about 5 minutes. First, here's JoJo.

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1: And that clue has certainly helped plenty of people in today's game of Connect 3. A good healthy team of winners here. Let's identify what our three songs were before I do tell you what that answer was. First song, Motorhead, ASMR.

0: odd name. That is Bon Jovi. And the connection today, I did say it was a sporty one. All those song titles contain tennis terms. Don't ask me what any of these tennis terms mean. I had to Google these, but the ace in Ace of Spades, then break in Break Stuff, and finally love in You Give Love a Bad Name, which I do believe means nil, doesn't it? The tennis equivalent of nil. Anyway, getting it right today. We had Kathy in first, then it was Rory, Kelly, the McMahon's Office Girls, then Kieran and Carrie Duff. We had the Downey's Girls, Taylor and Castle Finn, Ian and Lisburn, Gary, the Canyon Office Crew. We had Paul in Stramillis, Amanda and Laura in Coleraine, the Credit Control Team in Lisburn, Sean the Sheep missing the peeps at Transocean today. Then we have Pierce, Joe and Melissa in Dungannon giving us all our winners for today. Thank you so much for playing along. Well done if you did get it right. And the good news is we're going to do that again at the same time tomorrow. Here next, music from Conan Gray and Chapel Roan.
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0: Chloe track, James Smith, Golden Age, playing on Q Radio. Where coming up, Linda's going to update us on the news and sport. After that, we've got to do today's game of What's That Noise for your chance to win.
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14: From the Q Radio newsroom at 3 o'clock, I'm Linda Bryant. These are your top stories this afternoon. The DUP leader Gavin Robinson says it's clear that former and current members had information about Geoffrey Donaldson's conduct, which they didn't share with the party. The DUP has launched an inquiry into the Donaldson scandal. Mr Robinson says he will leave no stone unturned.
15: There may be aspects that we can't publish. There may be aspects of this report that touch on personal data, and there may be aspects of this report that will require further action, be that disciplinary or otherwise, but I will be as transparent as possible.
14: Sinn Féin's Michelle O'Neill says there appeared to be a culture of double standards within the DUP. A motorcyclist who was killed in a road accident in Cushendall yesterday has been named locally as 55-year-old Frankie Peoples, who was from Ballachy. The father of four died when his bike collided with another vehicle on the Chapel Road at lunchtime. He was the third person to die on the roads here over the weekend. And a 28-year-old man remains in a critical condition following a suspected hit-and-run in Dromore, County Down. It happened on Market Square last night. A 20-year-old man was arrested and has since been released on bail. Abroad and in Germany, five adults have been shot and killed at a youth centre in the north of the country. Two people, including the suspected gunman, have been detained. And Andy Burnham is promising a number 10 North will be the nerve centre of a rewired Britain. The man who's expected to be the next Prime Minister has outlined plans for what he calls the biggest rebalancing the country has seen. He says there needs to be growth in every postcode. Those are your news headlines. I've got sport next.
16: Squishmallow squad, get us underway. Oh, strong header from Maui. Straight to Boyle on the wing. Here comes Gordon. It's a goal!
17: 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Some fun, some food, it's all inside this Happy Meal.
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14: Straight to Wimbledon, and British tennis player Jack Draper has withdrawn from the tournament due to a recurrence of an arm injury. It's plagued him over the last year. He was due to start in the tournament again against sixth seed Taylor Fritz tomorrow. Emma Raducanu withdrew last night due to a stress fracture in her lower leg. In football, Enzo Maresca has apologised to his former club Chelsea and admitted his resignation at Stamford Bridge opened a path to join Manchester City. The Italian signed a 3-year contract to succeed Pep Guardiola at the Etihad. That's your news and sport at just after 3 o'clock on Q Radio. I'm Linda Bryans. I'll have an update at 4 o'clock.
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0: Looking ahead to this evening, there will be a few showers around. It's remaining cloudy overnight and the low temperature is 13 degrees.

lost someone who loves you. Q Radio Afternoons, it's Jordan with you for Monday. That was Someone Who Loved You by Teddy Swims. But I have to tell you, such a funny story. I called in to see my mum and dad yesterday and I was saying to them just what I'm getting up to this week. I was like, oh, I'm going to go to Belsonic on Tuesday on my way to see Pitbull. Mum said, oh, one of my colleagues was at Belsonic. And I said, oh yeah, who did they go to see? And she's like, oh, what did you call the fella? He had a real fun.

0: in the mood. 07702 687 001 is the number for your Kings of Leon requests. It'll come after a classic hit in just a few minutes.
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1: 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And if you want to win it, your kids just need to correctly identify this noise to win with that chance. 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What sport is being played in our clip today? 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
1: Well, this was the noise in today's game. I said it was a sporty noise and asked you to identify what it was. We did have quite a few correct answers in. Here's what today's noise was.
2: Three people playing tennis. My name's Molly and I'm 9 years old and I go to Castle Gardens.
1: That is correct. Today it was people playing tennis in honour of it being the first day of Wimbledon 2026. Thanks so much for playing along and well done to you for winning. We'll do the game again at the same time tomorrow. Right now we'll do this. Girls Aloud, The Loving Kind, one of my final tracks for today on Q Radio Afternoons.

0: with Westlife. Starlight, wrapping up the show for me for today. Now, you've got a lovely treat this week. Ian says, hey, as often as holidays. And you've got Koosh Lane covering for him on Cube Radio Drive. So she's going to look after you through until 7. I'm out of here, but I will be back tomorrow. You enjoy your Monday evening.
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11: From the Q Radio newsroom at 4 o'clock, I'm Linda Bryans, and these are your top stories this afternoon. The DUP leader, Gavin Robinson, says it's clear former and current members had information about Geoffrey Donaldson's conduct, which they didn't share with the party. The DUP has launched an inquiry into the Donaldson scandal. Mr Robinson says he will leave no stone unturned.
12: There may be aspects that we can't publish. There may be aspects of this report that touch on personal data, and there may be aspects of this report that will require further action, be that disciplinary or otherwise, but I will be as transparent as possible.
11: Sinn Féin's Michelle O'Neill says there appeared to be a culture of double standards within the DUP. Police have arrested a 29-year-old man in East Belfast this morning on a number of offences related to racially motivated attacks last month. The arrest also connected to a glider bus being set on fire and arson attacks at McMaster Street on Tuesday the 9th of June. Tributes have been paid to a motorcyclist who was killed in a road crash in Cushendall yesterday. He's been named locally as 55-year-old Frankie Peoples. He was from Billaghy. The father of 4 died when his bike collided with another vehicle on Chapel Road at lunchtime. He was the 3rd person to die on the roads here over the weekend. Meanwhile, a 28-year-old man still in a critical condition after a suspected hit and run in Dromore, County Down. It happened on Market Square last night. Andy Burnham says he plans to rewire the British state by transferring power out of Whitehall. The man who's expected to be the next Prime Minister's outlined plans for what he calls the biggest rebalancing the country's ever seen. Tory leader Kemi Badenoch says the UK faces a summer of chaos while the former Metro Mayor decides what he wants to do. And the award-winning actress Dame Penelope Keith has died. The star of The Good Life and To the Man Who Born was 86. That's your headline news at 4. Sonia's got more of your local stories now.
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11: Well, there have been a couple of shock early exits on the first day of Wimbledon. 12th seed Andrei Rublev has suffered defeat in five sets against qualifier Roman Safiulin, while 11th seed Casper Ruud has lost to the world number 95, Hubert Hukach. Jack Draper's withdrawn from the tournament. That's ahead of his first match tomorrow. It's due to an arm injury. In football, Enzo Maresca has been confirmed as Man City's new manager, while apologising to Chelsea for quitting in the middle of the season. And locally in ice hockey, the Belfast Giants have signed 27-year-old defenceman Ty Prefontaine for the 2026-27 season. He's from Saskatoon, 6'3" Canadian. He joins the Giants from the Allen Americans based in Texas. It's time now for your World Cup roundup.
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11: Well, there's action from 6 o'clock this evening when Brazil play Japan. That game takes place in Houston, Texas. Brazil finished top of Group C on goal difference, but the Japanese will be up for the challenge because they finished second in what was a tough group. Later in Boston, it's Germany-Paraguay for the 9:30 game. Germany sit at the top of their group, but they're going to have to work hard to break down Paraguay's defence. And then it's the world's number 8 football team, the Netherlands, against Morocco, world's 7th highest ranking team. Definitely want to set the alarm for. They'll play in Monterey from 2 a.m. UK time. And that's your new sport and World Cup news at 4 on Q Radio. I'm Linda Bryans. I'll be back at 5.
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16: Thanks, Linda. Mainly dry today. Some light showers expected this evening with highs of up to 20. Thanks to Jordan, of course, back again tomorrow with you from 1 o'clock. It's Kushla with you all of this week, standing in for Abe on Q Radio Drive.

Pixie Law, that is Cry Me Out. Ray, just before that, Where Is My Husband, bringing us into Q Radio Drive. Big hello, and thanks, of course, to Jordan. Back again with you tomorrow on Q Radio Afternoons from 1 o'clock. It's Kushla holding the fort down all of this week on Q Radio Drive, while Abe Sese is off enjoying a well-deserved holly bop. Hope you're good. Back to Porridge, Monday the 29th of June. Hope you had a great weekend, whatever you were up to. I'll tell you what I got up to, but first music from Rascal Flatts, Jonas Brothers, and right now, let's get this on Tame Impala Jenny. It's Dracula, playing on Q Radio Drive.

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0: Happy Monday. Back to Porridge, of course, after the weekend. Hopefully you had a nice little weekend. Whatever you got up to yesterday, I was so tired yesterday morning, right? Because I had sat up, binge watched Lost on Saturday night. And my mum actually rang me. We were supposed to go to Pilates yesterday morning and she rang me at like 10 to 10. Bear in mind, my class started at 10:30. And she was like, are you up? And I was like, no, I kind of don't want to get up. I want to lie in bed a bit longer. But I forced myself to go. I'm glad that I went. Then it was home, full Sunday reset. Tidied the house up, washed my hair, little face mask on, cup of tea, and watched some more Lost last night. Of course, I'm going to tell you all about it tomorrow because every Tuesday, Ape talks telly, and we're going to do exactly that this week. So I'll tell you about everything I've been watching. If you've got any good recommendations as well, we'll do that tomorrow. But all in all, I had a good Sunday. Hopefully you had a nice weekend. Hello to Mia. And a big birthday shout out. Happy 16th birthday to you. This comes in from mum, dad, sister, brother and niece and nephew. I hope you have a wonderful day, however you're spending your 16th birthday. If you would like to get in touch with the show, you can do, of course, on our WhatsApp. That number is 07702 687001. And right now, let's get a little look at the roads.
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0: Okay, in Newry on the A1, there has been a road closure on the A1. This is southbound, just after the Sheep's Bridge exit due to a two-vehicle collision. So please do seek an alternative route for your journey there. Elsewhere in Dunmurry, due to emergency roadworks, there is no access to Upper Dunmurry Lane from Kingsway. Local diversions are in place there. Elsewhere, traffic busy on the following routes. The A2, this is Shore Road, Green Island, approaching Shorelands. Traffic is down to one lane heading towards Carrick due to roadworks there. The West Link is busy. This is approaching York Street and leaving the M2 busy as well at Nelson Street. That is you up to date. No other incidents, reports or delays. But if anything else does pop up, you can get in touch with us on the travel line. That number is 90 890 110. And get ready, we are going to play the first things that make you go hmm of the week next.
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0: All right, it is Monday. Time to play the first game of the week of things that make you go, how many things can you name in 60 seconds that all begin with the same letter? And a great prize up for grabs this week. Regardless of what you score, if you come on and play today, we are going to send you two passes for an exclusive evening with Henrik Larsson for the first time in Belfast. GM Entertainment's together with Legend 7 presents an exclusive evening with Henrik Larsson. This is going to be the 11th of March 2027 at the Waterfront Hall. Celtic's greatest ever player. He's going to be sharing his experiences, his journey, behind the scenes stories as well. Tickets are available for this if you would like to go along. Waterfront.co.uk, or why not try and win yourself a pair of tickets up for grabs on the show. All you have to do is come on and play our little game. So if you would like to come on and play, all you got to do is call us on 0890 236 967. Phone lines are officially open. We'll pick up a call and it could be you coming on to play next.

0: Little Mix, that is No More Sad Songs. Hello to Catherine, Mark, Seth, and Mary Doll in Mallorca, listening to Q Radio. Having a home from home, I love that. Thank you so much. Enjoy the rest of your holidays. Time to play this.
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2: Things that make you go.
0: All right, time to play Things That Make You Go, First one of the week on to play today. We have Kelly. How has your Monday been? Up to anything nice?
3: Work my granddaughter, but I'm bringing her brother over here. She's doing a wee show tonight on her dance group.
0: Lovely, lovely. And what kind of dance is it?
3: Freestyle, but it's all to do with Michael Jackson tonight.
0: Lovely. And what's your granddaughter's name?
3: Katie.
0: Well, tell Katie I said best of luck. Hope it all goes well. Have you ever played along this before on the radio, Kelly?
3: I play it on the radio in the car, like.
0: In the car. How do you normally get on in the car when you're playing along?
3: Sometimes I go, because then the other ones aren't getting it, you know what I mean?
0: Yeah.
3: It's easier in the car, so it probably would be late.
0: Well, we'll put you to the test. You're going to have the 60-second timer. All you've got to do is name as many things in 60 seconds as you can. They all start with the same letter. Don't repeat a word, and if you want to pass on any, just say pass, and we will move on. Kelly, your letter today is going to be W.
3: W.
0: W for?
3: William.
0: William. All right, Kelly, are you ready to play?
3: Yep.
0: All right, your 60 seconds starts now. A man's name.
3: William.
0: A popular sports tournament.
3: Wimbledon.
0: Something refreshing.
3: Water.
0: A popular snack on a warm day.
3: Popular snack on a warm day. Watermelon.
0: Something you would find on a farm.
3: Weeds.
0: Something that lives underwater.
3: Whale.
0: Something with hands.
3: Something with hands. Pass.
0: Something an umpire might carry.
3: Pass.
0: A place in Northern Ireland.
3: Double bank.
0: Something you might have in your bedroom.
3: Warmer.
0: Something you look through. And you're just out of time. That was pretty good. You got off to a great start there. How did you find that?
3: I started to get nervous.
0: Oh, no, you did so well. Very, very well. And of course, you're top of the leaderboard already because it's Monday. So let's count these up all together. Let me see. You got 1, 2, 3, 4, 5, 6. Oh, very impressive. All together, you got 7. Well done.
3: Oh,
0: that's a brilliant score. Oh, no, it's 8. Hang on. 1, 2, 3, 4, 5, 6, 7. Sorry, Kelly. It's actually 8. I just can't count.
3: 8?
0: Yes. Which is a very good score. So automatically top of the leaderboard. And just for taking part, we're going to send you tickets to an exclusive evening with Henrik Larsson. These are silver tickets. It's going to be at the Waterfront Hall the 11th of March, 2027. So enjoy. Thank you so much for coming on to play. Any nice plans this evening?
3: No, watch
0: the
3: show.
0: Any shows that you've been loving at the minute?
3: No, I keep going back on The Good Doctor.
0: Oh, that's one of my favourite shows of all time. I love it. I actually might go back. I've been watching Lost, but I might add that back to my list. Brilliant. Well, you enjoy watching The Good Doctor tonight. And Kelly, thank you so much for coming on to play.
3: No problem. Thanks very much.
0: No problem at all. Congratulations to Kelly kicking off Monday with a very, very impressive score of 8. If you would like to come on and play all of this week, we are giving away 2 passes every single day for an exclusive evening with Henrik Larsson. This is going to be the 11th of March 2027, the Waterfront Hall. So another chance to win those again tomorrow after 4 o'clock with me. And right now we are going to throw one of these out to you. The one I think I'm going to throw out today, something beginning with W, with hands. Something with hands beginning with W. What do you think I had written down? 07702687001 is the number if you would like to have a little guess. This is one that Kelly passed on. Something with hands beginning with W. What do I have written down?
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0: All right, taking another look at the roads in Newry, the A1, there has been a road closure. This is on the A1 southbound just after the Sheep's Bridge exit due to a two-vehicle collision. So please do seek an alternative route for your journey there. In Dunmurry, due to emergency roadworks, there is no access to Upper Dunmurry Lane from Kingsway. Local diversions, however, are in place. Elsewhere, traffic is busy on the following routes. The A2 Shore Road, Green Island, approaching Shorelands. Traffic is down to one lane heading towards Carrick due to roadworks. The A12 West Link approaching York Street, also busy, and leaving the M2 as well at Nelson Street, busy as well. If there is anything else that does pop up, please do get in touch with us on the travel line. That number is 90 890 110.
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Paul Russell. That is High Maintenance. It's Q Radio Drive. Kelly was on to play things that make you go, hmm. One she passed on. Something with hands beginning with W. So many messages coming in. It's got to be woman, surely. What else would begin with W? With hands. Lots of people, though, getting this correct today. Fiona, Shawneen, there's David, William, KB, lots of other people. There's Claire. What I had written down on my page, of course, was a watch. Congratulations if you got that right.

0: catching a few people out there, I think. Something that has hands beginning with W, a watch. All right, Lynn's on the way next with your latest news and sport at 5 o'clock. Stick around after that. We're going to throw up our jam generator and get on our traffic jam track.
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11: From the Q Radio newsroom at 5 o'clock, I'm Linda Bryant. These are your top stories this evening. A criminal gang who posed as police officers to prey upon older people have been sentenced at Belfast Crown Court today. They defrauded their victims, some in their 90s, of substantial amounts across Belfast, Antrim and Down. Jane Veitch reports.
12: The six men are aged between 31 and 61 years old. Four are from Belfast, one is from Irvinstown in Fermanagh, and the other is of no fixed abode. Their scam was to persuade their victims that they were going to be victims of a crime and that they should hand over their cash or jewellery to so-called police for safekeeping. In total, £190,000 in cash was handed over and £15,000 worth of jewellery. Bank details were also supplied to the gang. It all happened between January 2020 and May 2021. Sentences ranged from 5 years to 6 months in jail.
11: The DUP leader Gavin Robinson says it's clear former and current members had information about Geoffrey Donaldson's conduct, which they didn't share with the party. The DUP has launched an inquiry into the Donaldson scandal. Mr. Robinson says he'll leave no stone unturned.
13: There may be aspects that we can't publish. There may be aspects of this report that touch on personal data, and there may be aspects of this report that will require further action, be that disciplinary or otherwise, but I will be as transparent as possible.
11: Sinn Féin's Michelle O'Neill says there appeared to be a culture of double standards within the DUP. Police have arrested a 29-year-old man in East Belfast on a number of offences related to racially motivated attacks last month. The arrests also connected to a glider bus being set on fire and arson attacks at McMaster Street on Tuesday the 9th of June. And in Antrim, an Antrim man's been given a jail sentence for his role in race-motivated disorder in Ballymena in August last year when police officers were attacked with petrol bombs and masonry. Jamie Kinley was convicted at Antrim Crown Court of riotous behaviour. An armed robber who subjected a teenage shop assistant to what police described as a terrifying ordeal in Newton Hamilton has been handed a 3-year sentence at Newry Crown Court. Sean McQuillan, who's 30, passed a note to the staff member reading, "Robbery, money in bag fast, I will kill, I am armed," as he wielded a knife. A detective paid tribute to the courage of the young worker who pressed a panic alarm and McQuillan fled the scene empty-handed. And tributes have been paid to a motorcyclist who was killed in a road accident in Cushendall yesterday. He's been named locally as 55-year-old Frankie Peoples, who was from Billaghy. He was the third person to die on the roads here over the weekend. That's your headline news at 5, but Sonia's got more local stories next.
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11: There have been a couple of shock early exits on the first day of Wimbledon. 12th seed Andrei Rublev suffered defeat in five sets against qualifier Roman Safiulin, while 11th seed Casper Ruud lost to the world number 95, Hubert Hukac. Jack Draper has withdrawn from the tournament ahead of his first match tomorrow. That's because of an arm injury. In football, Enzo Maresca has been confirmed as Manchester City's new manager. He apologised to Chelsea for quitting in the middle of the season. Locally in ice hockey, the Belfast Giants have signed 27-year-old defenceman Ty Prefontaine for the 2026-27 season. He's from Saskatoon and he joins the Giants from the Allen Americans based in Texas. And finally at the World Cup, it's Brazil against Japan from 6. Germany take on Paraguay at 9:30. And the 2 a.m. match is the Netherlands against Morocco. They play in Monterrey. That's your news and sport at just after 5 on Q Radio. I'm Linda Bryans. I'll have more headlines with Kushla in half an hour.
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0: Thanks, Linda. This evening it will be cloudy, some light outbreaks of rain, and tonight's overnight low dropping down to 13 degrees.

Anthem break. Before that, Kygo Khaled, Griffin bringing us into this hour with Save My Love. It's Q Radio Drive. It is Monday and it's 13 minutes past five. If you're maybe on your way home stuck in traffic, we are going to throw up our jam generator. If you don't know what this is, it basically gives us one track from the 80s, one from the 90s and one from the noughties. I need you to cast your vote, and of course whichever one gets the most votes we will get on and have a little jam out to together around about 5:30 today. So we'll throw up our jam generator and see what we've got for today's three picks, and I need you to have your sound. Now, you maybe are stuck in traffic, not because you're on your way home, but you're on your way to a gig. These guys play in Belfast tonight, so if you're going to the gig, let's get you ready with this. Kings of Leon, Q Radio Drive, this is you, Somebody.

0: Kings of Leon, that is You Somebody. Playing Ormo Park in Belfast tonight, one night only.
1: I've been roaming around, always looking down at all I see.
0: Gonna be such an incredible gig. Have the best time if you're heading along. Make sure to head down early as well if you can, because an incredible Irish band, Florence Road, are gonna be opening up the night, and they are just so good. Definitely ones that you want to go and see live. Have the best time if you're going. If you're not, you're a little bit like me. We may or may not get on another little Kings of Leon show a little bit later on in the show.
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0: But right now, we are going to do this, our traffic jam. It throws up one track from the 80s, one from the 90s, and one from the noughties. I then need you to cast your vote on whichever one gets the most votes.

0: Three pretty strong tracks today in our jam generator. What are you thinking? Which one would you love to hear on the show today? I need you to cast your votes. Are we feeling a bit of Dexy's Midnight Runners? If you would like to hear Eileen, come on Eileen, text the word Eileen to our WhatsApp. 07702-687-001, by the way, is the number. If you would like to hear Backstreet Boys and The One, text the word one. 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Or if you're feeling the naughties tracks today, the Saturdays and Ego, text the word ego. I thought that you were better. 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Once again, if you would like to hear the 80s track today, come on Eileen. 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Or if you would like to cast your vote for the naughties today, text the words ego. Eileen, one, or ego. 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I know which one I want to hear, but it's not up to me. It is up to you to get your votes in. And right now, talking about traffic, let's get a look at the roads. 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
0: Okay, in Newry, the A1 southbound has now officially reopened following on from a collision earlier on. There might be some knock-on delays. In South Belfast, there has been a road traffic collision. This is on the A24 Saintfield Road, close to the Knockbracken Road. There are delays currently in both directions. However, the incident is passable. Dunmurry, due to emergency roadworks, there is no access to the Upper Dunmurry Lane. This is from Kingsway. Local diversions are in place. Elsewhere, traffic is busy on the following routes. The Shore Road, Green Islands, approaching Shorelands. Traffic is down to one lane here, heading towards Carrick. This is due to roadworks. The West Link, busy approaching York Street, and also busy leaving the M2 at Nelson Street. No other incidents, reports or delays, but as always, if anything does pop up, please do get in touch with us on the travel line. That number is 90 890 110.
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0: Lizzo. That is 2B Loves bringing us up to 5:30. Linda's here with your latest headlines. Good evening, Linda.
1: Good evening, Kishla. Well, in the news tonight, six members of a criminal gang who posed as police officers to prey on elderly people were handed jail sentences today at the Crown Court in Belfast. Between them, they swindled more than £200,000 in cash and jewellery. And what they did was they persuaded vulnerable people in Belfast, Antrim and Down areas that they were at risk of being a victim of crime, and they told them that they who were posing as police officers would take their valuables into safekeeping. This happened in 2020 and 2021, and police say it was a complex investigation that they've been working on for a period of time. Elsewhere today, DUP leader Gavin Robinson said that it's clear that former and current members had information about Geoffrey Donaldson's conduct, which they did not share with the party. DUP has launched an inquiry into the Donaldson scandal, and Mr. Robinson says he's going to leave no stone unturned. Tributes have been paid to a motorcyclist who was killed in Cushendall in a road accident yesterday. He's been locally named as Frankie Peoples. He was a father of four. He's 55 years old and from Ballaghy, and the third person to die in the roads here over the weekend. The actress Penelope Keith, Dame Penelope Keith, has passed away. She's been described by one of her co-stars, Felicity Kendall, as a comic genius. She was best known for her roles in To the Manor Born and, of course, The Good Life. And she was 86 years old. She died at her home in Surrey after living with cancer. Those are the headlines. I'll be back with the news in full at 6.
0: Thank you very much, Linda.
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0: All right, so it is now time to get on our traffic jam track. Linda, still in the studio. Have you heard these tracks today?
1: I've been busy with news, but you're going to tell me them now, are you?
0: I am indeed. How did you know? I missed them. So this is our first track from the 80s, Dexy's Midnight Runners and Come On Eileen.
1: How could you go past that?
0: Well, yeah. From the 90s, it was the Backstreet Boys and The One. I feel like I know where your head's at the minute, what your vote would be.
1: Nodding politely to that one. We
0: used to go together. And then the Naughties, the Saturdays and Ego.
1: Saturdays are good.
0: They are good.
1: I think we know where I'm going to go tonight.
0: So where would you cast your vote? And we'll add it to the pile here.
1: Oh, Come On Eileen, of course.
0: Well, you,
1: Dexys,
0: like many other people, wanted to hear this today.
1: It's the right answer.
0: Me too, yeah. I kind of put my vote in the pile today as
1: love
0: well.
1: It, love it.
0: So from the 80s, this is our traffic jam track today. Thank you so much for all the votes coming in. And let's get this on. Hopefully, if you are stuck in traffic right now, we can have a little jam out to this together. Dexys, Midnight Runners, and Come On Eileen.

0: Dexy's Midnight Runners. That is Come On Eileen, our traffic jam selection for today. Thank you so much for all the texts coming in. It was tight today between the 80s and the noughties, but ultimately, Come On Eileen was the winner. We will have another traffic jam again tomorrow.
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0: Taking a look at the roads in South Belfast, there has been a road traffic collision on the A24 Saintfield Road close to the Knockbracken Road. Delays in both directions, however, the incident is passable. In Dunmurry, due to emergency roadworks, there is no access to Upper Dunmurry Lane from Kingsway, but local diversions are in place. Elsewhere, traffic is busy on the following routes: the Shore Road, White Abbey to Green Island. Traffic is down to one lane here heading towards Carrick. This is due to roadworks at Shorelands. The Westlink busy approaching York Street. Busy as well, leaving the N2 at Nelson Street and the M3 out of town. This is approaching D Street and Sydenham Bypass. Other than that, no other incidents, reports or delays. But if anything else does pop up, you can get in touch with us on the travel line. That number is 90 89 0 110.
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Gwen Stefani, It's Cool. And it's playing on Q. It's Q Radio Drive. Big hello if you are just joining me. It's Kushla with you, holding the fort down for Obsessé all of this week. And it's Monday, 29th of June. And of course, we are going to play today's game of 3-2-1. Straight after this from Harry Styles. So Jealous, if you're over, by the way, at Wembley. I know so many people who were there. This is As It Was.

0: as it was. I know so many people who are going over to London to see him at Wembley. 12 nights, by the way, he is doing at Wembley. I know our very own Conor Brennan from The Breakfast Show was over, and I heard him say that it was just such an incredible concert. A couple of my friends as well were down at it, and it looked so good. I'm so, so jealous. I tried my very best to get tickets for the one night only in Manchester. Wasn't able to get them, so just know if you were there, I'm so jealous of you.
1: 3, 2, 1.
2: 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Q Radio's 3, 2, 1. 3 songs, 2 seconds, 1 artist.
0: All right, it is time to play this 3, 2, 1, the first one of the week. This is 3 songs squeezed into 2 seconds from 1 artist. And it sounds this evening like this.
3: Yeah.
0: I feel like this is pretty easy. Any idea who that could be? 07702 687 001. If you would like to have a little guess. Well done, Adam Conley and Ballycastle. First in the correct answer.
3: Yeah.
0: They sounded harder before I played it, and now I'm playing it and I'm like, this is really easy, isn't it? Yep, there's Michelle Nocticloy. You've got it correct. Loads of people getting this correct, actually. I can't see any incorrect answers just yet. All right. I don't think you need any little clues today. I'll let you hear it one more time before we get on our song.
3: Yeah.
0: There we are. Get your guesses in. 07702 687 001. 3 songs in there, squeezed into 2 seconds from 1 artist. Who do you think it is? Pop your name on the message as well, and we can give you a little shout out. Do that now, and on the way, Taylor Swift.
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0: Taylor Swift, that is I Knew It. I Knew It, of course, from the brand new Toy Story 5, which I'm yet to go and see in the cinemas, but I'm covering Abe all of this week, which means I finish at 7, so normally I'm on in the evening, so I might treat myself one evening this week and treat myself to a little cinema date. Go and see it. If you've been to see it, let me know if it's any good, if it's worth a watch. I'd say it is. I've heard great things. All right, we are playing this evening's 3-2-1, three songs squeezed into 2 seconds from one artist. If you've just turned the radio on, hopped in the car, it sounds this evening like this.
1: Yeah.
0: Not one incorrect answer, by the way, this evening. Any idea who it is if you've just hopped in the car?
1: Yeah.
0: Get your guesses in. 07702-687-001 is the number. Linda on the way with your latest news and sport at 6 o'clock. Stick around. After 6, we'll get someone on the phone to reveal who this evening's 3-2-1 is.

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9: From the Q Radio newsroom at 6 o'clock, I'm Linda Bryant. These are your top stories this evening. Members of a criminal gang who posed as police officers to prey upon elderly people have been sentenced at Belfast Crown Court. They defrauded their victims, some of whom were in their 90s, of substantial amounts across Belfast, Antrim and Down. Jane Veitch reports.
10: The six men described as master manipulators are aged between 31 and 61 years old. Four are from Belfast, one is from Irvinestown in Fermanagh, and the other is of no fixed abode. Their scam was to persuade those targeted that they were going to be victims of a crime and that they should hand over their cash or jewellery to so-called police for safekeeping. In total, £190,000 in cash was handed over and £15,000 worth of jewellery. Bank details were also supplied to the gang. It all happened during COVID, when older people were particularly vulnerable. Sentences range from 5 years to 6 months in jail.
9: Police have released a man unconditionally following what they'd previously described as a suspicious death in Dunmurry at the weekend. It follows a post-mortem today on a woman who was in her 40s. She was found at a house at Helens Wood Court. The DUP leader Gavin Robinson says it's clear former and current members had information about Geoffrey Donaldson's conduct, which they didn't share with the party. The DUP's launched an inquiry into the Donaldson scandal. Mr. Robinson says he will leave no stone unturned.
11: There may be aspects that we can't publish. There may be aspects of this report that touch on personal data, and there may be aspects of this report that will require further action, be that disciplinary or otherwise. But I will be as transparent as possible.
9: Sinn Féin's Michelle O'Neill says there appeared to be a culture of double standards within the DUP. An armed robber who subjected a teenage shop assistant to what police described as a terrifying ordeal in Newton Hamilton has been handed a 3-year sentence at Newry Crown Court. Sean McQuillan, who's 30, passed a note to the staff member reading, "Robbery. Money in bag fast. I will kill. I am armed," as he wielded a knife. A detective paid tribute to the courage of the young worker who pressed a panic alarm. McQuillan fled the scene empty-handed. That's your headline news at 6, but Sonia's got more of your local stories now.
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9: At Wimbledon, defending champion Jannik Sinner has battled his way into round two after a 5-set epic against Miomir Kecmanovic. Sinner played much of the match with blood on his shoe after taking a heavy fall, but he says he's fine.
14: It just seems much worse than it is. No, I'm actually very surprised that it let me keep playing because, you know, all white, it turned into a little red, but it's just, you know, a nail. I didn't want to disturb, also Miomir.
9: On a bad day for home players, British number one Cameron Norrie lost in 5 sets against Michael Zhang. Local football, Glentoran captain Marcus Kane has signed a new 1-year contract. He'll stay at the Oval into a 15th season, having made more than 470 appearances for the club since 2012. And to World Cup football, where tonight it's Brazil against Japan from 6 p.m. Germany will take on Paraguay at 9:30. And in the 2 a.m. Match, the Netherlands play Morocco. That's in Monterrey. That's your news and sport at just after 6 o'clock on Q Radio. I'm Linda Bryans. There'll be national news at 7.
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16: Thanks, Linda. It's going to be cloudy this evening. Some light showers of rain and tonight's overnight low dropping down to 13 degrees.

0: Two, that is Wake Me Up. Take That, bringing us into this hour of the show. Just before that, 12 minutes past 6. Big hello if you are just tuning in. It's Kushla with you and we are playing this.
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0: All right, so we are playing this evening's game of 3, 2, 1, the first one of the week. 3 songs squeezed into 2 seconds from 1 artist. If you've just hopped in the car, turned your radio on, and you haven't heard it yet, it sounds like this.
3: Yeah.
0: 07702 687 001. Your last chance to get your guess in. Pop your name on the message as well. And we are going to get someone on the phone to reveal exactly who it is.
3: Yeah.
0: After Michael Marchese, this is Scared to Start.

0: Michael Marchese, that is Scared to Start. We are playing 3-2-1. It's not Jilly, but it's not Sunny for.
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2: 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Three songs, 2 seconds, one artist.
0: And on to Reveal It today, we have Fiona and Craig Alvin. How was your Monday, Fiona? Up to anything nice? Were you working? Were you off?
3: I was working, so I'm just not long home from work, so I'm not.
0: Lovely. Any evening plans?
3: I'm planning on going out for a walk if it doesn't rain.
0: Lovely, lovely. And then get home, get the feet up. Are you watching anything at the minute?
3: No, there's nothing of interest at the minute, so there isn't.
0: Okay, well, I'm going to do my very best tomorrow. Abe does talk telly on a Tuesday, and I'm going to do my best to get some good recommendations. So I'll get my thinking cap on. I've been asking everyone what they're watching at the minute, try and give myself some ideas. So you're playing along with 3-2-1. You got it correct this evening. Tell us, who was it?
3: Yeah. It's Ariana Grande.
0: It is indeed Ariana Grande. Congratulations. In there, you heard three songs. The first one, No Tears Left to Cry. The second song in there, you heard One Last Time. Gonna be hard to pick today. The third and final track in there then was Positions. Fiona, you get to pick one of these three tracks to play. Can be anyone. So whichever one you pick, we will get it on the radio now for you. Very, very tough decision today. But which one would you like to go for?
3: And the middle one, One Last Time.
0: One Last Time. Lovely. And if you listen to the show, you will know you get to select tomorrow evening's 3-2-1, so it can be anyone at all. So who would you like to go for?
3: Why don't we go with...
0: We will do that tomorrow, so make sure you listen in, see if anyone can guess that correctly. Thank you so much for coming on to Reveal Our 3-2-1. Enjoy your walk. I hope it doesn't rain for you this evening. And enjoy the rest of your night.
3: Brilliant. Thanks very much, Chrisla.
0: No problem at all. Thanks. See you later.
3: Cheers. Bye. Bye.

0: Ariana Grande. That is one last time. Thank you so much to Fiona for coming on to reveal this evening's 3-2-1, selecting tomorrow evening's 3-2-1 as well. And congratulations if you did guess Ariana Grande correctly. Let's throw up our 30-second timer. See if I can get all these names squeezed in. First in, Adam Colley in Ballycastle. Well done. Michelle in Knockanacloy, you got it correct. There's Holly in Armagh. Jade in Newry, well done. David in Doak, there's Anne who got it correct. Charlene, there's Niall in Newry. Anya in Dungannon, well done to Shay. Fiona in Craigavon, who came on to reveal this evening's 3-2-1. Terry in the Market, well done. Chris in Pomeroy. Ella and Fanula, there's Jennifer in Belfast. Louise in Newry. Our very own Georgia Taggart from Q Radio Nights. And last but not least in there, Cleona McCrory and Oma. Another 3-2-1 tomorrow.
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0: All right, taking another look at the roads for you now. In Dunmurry, due to emergency roadworks, there is no access to the Upper Dunmurry Lane from Kingsway, but local diversions are in place. In Newton Abbey, the A2 Shore Road, White Abbey to Green Island, traffic is down to one lane here heading towards Carrick. This is due to roadworks at Shorelands. Elsewhere, traffic has eased right across Northern Ireland. No other incidents, reports or delays. If anything does pop up this evening, you can get in touch with us on our travel line. That number is 90 890 110.
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0: In Glens, communities are coming together through the Peace Plus programme. 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

0: from right here in Northern Ireland and around the world.
1: First up in your entertainment news today, Youngblood says he hopes to make a change in the music industry by continuing to ensure his own festival is affordable. Bloodfest has been going for 2 years and offers cheaper tickets than similar events. The singer has told the Press Association he wants to prove artists are in control of prices they charge. In other news, Jeremy Clarkson is returning to the Millionaire Studio following from his cancer diagnosis. The TV presenter revealed that this month he had been diagnosed with aggressive prostate cancer, which is now in remission. He will host Who Wants to Be a Millionaire and its spin-off quiz show Millionaire Hot Seat for a further 35 episodes. Filming will begin later this year. Finally then, Victoria Wood's sitcom Dinner Ladies is to return with a new stage adaptation. More than 25 years after it debuted on TV, the full cast has yet to be announced. That is you up to date with your latest entertainment news. For more stories, you can head over to our website, qradio.com.
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0: Celine Dion. That is A New Day Has Come. It's Q Radio Drive. Let's get one final update on the road.
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0: Okay, traffic has eased right across Northern Ireland in Dunmurry due to emergency roadworks. There is no access to Upper Dunmurry Lane from Kingsway. Local diversions are in place in Newton Abbey, the Shore Road, White Abbey to Green Island. Traffic is down to one lane. This is heading towards Carrick and it's due to roadworks at Shorelands. Elsewhere though, no other incidents, reports or delays. Traffic has eased right across Northern Ireland, but if there is anything else that pops up, you can get in touch with us this evening on our WhatsApp. 07702 687 001 is the number. And more traffic updates, of course, tomorrow morning with Andrew. Amy is away on holiday this week. You'll have Connor and Andrew back tomorrow, and I'm going to tell you a little bit about something exciting those guys are going to be doing next after music from Benson Boone.
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0: afternoon. Mystical Magical on Q Radio Drive. I was chatting about The Breakfast Show a couple of minutes ago. Of course, they're going to be doing Live and Unfiltered, one date only. It's going to be Saturday, the 19th of September at the Limelight. Connor, Andre and Amy. Stories not fit for radio. Lots of games, audience interaction, special guests. And they have just announced a matinee show as well during the day. So this is perfect. You can make a little day of it. You can maybe get the train home at a very sensible hour, which sounds like a bit of me. We have Noel Bradley in the studio. Are you going to go to this?
1: I actually am, because I couldn't go to the last one. I was away at something, so I'd actually love to.
0: So you didn't see any of the dates last year?
1: No.
0: No.
1: Oh, I'm so bad.
0: So good. So good. If you listen to The Breakfast Show at all, I feel like you need to go to one of these. I was going to say dates. It's the same date. One of these shows.
1: Yeah. No, 100%. I will be there.
0: Yeah. And Noel Bradley is in the studio right now because you're going to be in from 7 to 10 o'clock tonight, counting down the top 7 at 7. How have you been, first of all? I feel like I haven't seen you in ages.
1: I know, it's been ages. I've been really good. I just got back from Brussels yesterday.
0: I know, you're on a bit of a holiday.
1: La Bruxelles, as we the locals say. Bonjour.
0: Oh, okay. Do they speak French in Brussels?
1: Well, yes, they do, but Belgium's a funny country. There's a bit of French and then a bit of Flemish, and it's a bit of a mix of cultures, but yes.
0: Oh, okay.
1: Brussels is French, mostly French.
0: I don't know why. I'm probably going to sound really silly here, but I don't know why I thought it was German.
1: There's a little part of Belgium that speaks German.
0: Okay, maybe that's all getting mixed up. Okay, lovely. And you're over on a bit of a holiday?
1: Yeah, well, I was with my choir. We were competing at a music festival. Our musical director was actually on with Yaz on Friday talking about it.
0: I heard this. So how did it all go?
1: It went really, really well. The only thing is it was so hot. They were getting that big heat wave. It was like 38 degrees.
0: Celsius,
1: yes. It was so bad. And the place we were staying in had no air conditioning, so we couldn't sleep.
0: Oh, no.
1: Yeah. And I kept saying the only saving grace of this is hopefully I just like sweat all my body weight off. And then I'll come back here on Monday and everybody's going to think it was on the Manjaro. But sadly, that hasn't happened. It didn't seem to happen. I sweat a lot, but I still look the same.
0: Oh, you make me laugh so much. I'm glad you've got a lovely colour. I feel
1: Thank
0: like you've caught
1: you
0: a bit
1: so
0: of a tan
1: much.
0: Over there.
1: Thank you.
0: No
1: oh,
0: problem.
1: So nice.
0: And you're going to be in this evening, counting down at the top 7 at 7. Any
1: yes.
0: little chart teasers?
1: Oh, that would be giving it away. What I can tell you is there are 7 songs.
0: Okay. I would never have guessed. Thank you very much, Noel. Make sure to stick around. He's going to be counting down your top 7 at 7 straight after your latest news. But bringing us up till then, Pink.

0: is What About Us? The track bringing us up to 7 o'clock tonight.
1: Coming up.
0: I'll be back with you again tomorrow from 4 o'clock on Q Radio Drive, standing in for Obsesse once again. Noel Bradley on the way next from 7 through until 10 o'clock tonight, kicking off that first hour with your top 7 at 7. Enjoy the rest of your Monday evening and take care.
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12: From the Sky News Centre at 7. Resident doctors in England have voted to accept a fresh government offer on pay and conditions. The British Medical Association says just over half of members backed the deal on a 57% turnout. It ends years of strike action that's caused huge disruption in the NHS. Health Secretary James Murray says it's a welcome development.
13: The cost of the offer on the table is less than the cost of another week of strikes, so it's good value for money for taxpayers, as well as being good news for NHS staff and crucially for patients, because it means we can now work with resident doctors to build an NHS that is fit for the future.
12: Meanwhile, resident doctors in Northern Ireland are midway through a 24-hour walkout over pay. The Prime Minister in waiting is pledging to give greater autonomy to leaders outside London. Andy Burnham says he'll lead a decade-long transformation, letting regions control essential utilities, transport and housing. A former Tory MP has pleaded guilty to placing a bet on the date of the 2024 general election. 41-year-old Craig Williams was Rishi Sunak's closest parliamentary aide. England captain Ben Stokes has bowed out of international cricket, overseeing a Test Series defeat. The hosts have lost the deciding match against New Zealand by 160 runs. The 35-year-old dramatically announced he was quitting while play was underway yesterday. Fans leaving Trent Bridge are sad he's going.
14: He's arguably one of England's greatest ever captains.
15: He's done more than anyone else has done in cricket for England in the last decade at least.
16: I'm not sure there will be another Ben Stokes, or not for a long time.
17: He should have a statue built for him, to be honest.
18: We're going to miss him very much.
19: Stokes will always be remembered as a true legend.
12: Enzo Maresca's been confirmed as Manchester City's new manager on a 3-year contract. The Italian will have to pay Chelsea compensation for leaving in the middle of last season. And Dame Penelope Keith's being remembered as a comic genius by her Good Life co-star Felicity Kendall. The award-winning actress, who later starred in To the Manor Born, has died at the age of 86. And that's the latest.
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9: Good evening. Well, this evening's going to be cloudy with outbreaks of rain, freshening southerly wind along the east coast and a low of 13 degrees.
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9: Yes, it's Monday night and it's Noel filling in for Kushta tonight. So for the first time this week, let's run down the top 7 at 7.

0: Miles Smith is a non-mover in at number 6 tonight with his new track, Hold Me in the Dark. And before that, in at number 7 is another non-mover from Thursday night. Fever Dream puts Alex Warren at number 7 in tonight's chart. Well, anyway, how are you? It's Monday night and you're with Noel Bradley here filling in for Kushla tonight until 10 o'clock. And I'll be with you most of this week. I'm looking forward to spending our evenings together this week. And tonight I've got all your Monday night music and crack. Kushla's just away there. She'll be back tomorrow for Drive from 4 o'clock. So you have that to look forward to. But right now we are in the middle of the top 7 at 7. The chart where we count down the biggest songs in the country. And on Thursday, listen to this, Taylor Swift made a whole week at the top spot with her new Toy Story 5 track, I Knew It, I Knew You. So the question is, can she make it another night at number 1? Well, I can tell you that the top 3 is looking a little bit different since Thursday. So does that mean we have a new song at number 1? Well, there's only one way to find out. So let's crack on with the chart and see what song is in at number 5.
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0: Sienna Sparrow just misses out on the top three of tonight's chart with Material Lover, up one from Thursday. And before that, Ariana Grande's new track, Hate That I Made You Love Me, is down two to number five. You're listening to Q Radio, and this is the top seven at seven with myself, Noel. We are about to break into the top three of tonight's chart. Has Taylor Swift managed to hold on to that top spot to start the week off right?
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0: Well, stick around to find out as we enter the top 3 of tonight's chart, and I'll be playing you tonight's future hit from Katy Perry after this.
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0: Olivia Rodrigo is up one with one of her new releases, The Cure, which means we are one step closer to finding out today's most played song. But before we do that, it's time for this.
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0: Tonight's future hit comes from pop megastar Katy Perry, who has returned with a moody, angsty pop anthem. Watch It Burn hears Katy sing about the pain of her past, but rather than play the victim, she doesn't want to do that, she's chosen to set all that pain on fire in this empowering song about inner strength. And I have to tell you, it's also been released with a very dramatic music video, which sees Katy become a scorpion. Yes, that's right. So this is tonight's future hit. It's Katy Perry and her new track, Watch It Burn.

0: That's tonight's future hit, Katy Perry and Watch It Burn. What did you think of that? It's a slightly different sound from Katy compared to these days, but I think it sounds just like her. It actually is very reminiscent of the 2010s to me. But let me know what you thought of it on the WhatsApp. The number is 07702-687-001. And for now, let's get back to our chart. On Thursday night, Taylor Swift held on to the top spot with new single, I Knew It, I Knew You. A song we are yet to play tonight. So has she done it again? Well, I can tell you that in at number two tonight is... it's Taylor Swift.
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0: That's a turnout for the books. Taylor Swift falls one, becoming tonight's runner-up with I Knew It, I Knew You. This means after a week of Taylor domination, we have a brand new number one in the top seven at seven. But before we play today's biggest song, let's run down tonight's top seven at seven one more time.
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3: 6.
0: Hold Me in the Dark is another non-mover from Miles Smith.
3: 5.
0: Ariana Grande is down 2 with Hate That I Made You Love Me.
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0: Olivia Rodrigo jumps 1 to 3 with The Cure.
3: 2.
0: Former reigning queen Taylor is down 1 with I Knew It, I Knew You.
3: Number 1.
0: So we have a brand new number 1, and it comes from an artist we've already played tonight. Yes, Olivia Rodrigo has done the double and reached the top spot with her newest release, Stupid Song, and here it is.

0: Olivia Rodrigo takes the top spot with the most played song in the country. Can Stupid Song make it another night at number one? Tune in from 7 o'clock tomorrow night to find out when I'll be running down the top 7 at 7 once again.
1: Noel Bradley.
0: Well, hello, how are you doing? It's Monday the 29th of June and the time is 25 to 8. Noel Bradley here filling in for Kushla tonight. So you're with me until 10 o'clock bringing you the tunes and the crack for your Monday night. The last Monday in June, can you believe it? And I want to do what I call a weekend post-mortem. I've done this before. If you don't know what that is, it's when we break down the things that we did at the weekend. Very simple. We talk about anything funny or interesting that happened over the weekend. And I was a busy, busy boy this weekend, as I usually am. More on that later. But what about you? What did you get up to? Let me know on the WhatsApp. Here's how you can get in touch.
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like the way you know. It's Ella Henderson and Tom Grennan. Let's go home together. You're listening to Q Radio, and it's Noel with you for your Monday evening. It's going on for 7:45, and I was talking about doing a weekend postmortem there. I said I was a busy boy. I was away in Belgium, in Brussels. I was telling Kushla about it earlier. I'm in a wee choir. We love to sing, and we were away to something, a big festival over in Brussels, choirs from all over the world, which was amazing, but they were getting a heat wave, and it was about 38, 39 degrees for most of our time there, and the place I was staying had no air conditioning, so really hot. I've come back like a burnt biscuit, but I had a great time. What about you, though? Let me know on the WhatsApp, 07702 687 001 is the number.

and girlfriend playing on cue. We're doing a weekend post-mortem. Sir in Lisburn says, I went to a wedding on Saturday and the best man accidentally started reading out the bride's speech instead of his own. Took him about 2 minutes to realise, oh my goodness, you'd be scundered. And Mark, who had a very different weekend, Mark in Bangor says, I spent 3 hours putting together flat pack furniture only to realise I'd built the drawers upside down. Oh, I've been there before. And in fact, I just had some garden furniture arrive over the weekend that I'm really, really not looking forward to putting together. Oh, you should see the state of me when it comes to that stuff.

0: remember that? Paul Oakenfold and the late great Brittany Murphy with Faster Kill Pussycat. Well, there's more music and crack after the news at 8, and we'll be playing my favourite game, Celebrity Who Am I? Don't go anywhere.
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7: From the Sky News Centre at 8. The man presumed to be the next Prime Minister is pledging to rewire the British state by transferring power from Whitehall. Andy Burnham says he plans to use his experience as Greater Manchester Mayor to give regions the ability to control essential utilities, transport and housing. But Tory leader Kemi Badenoch says that's the wrong diagnosis.
8: You can devolve, but if you devolve to people who don't know what they're doing or to people who just want to look after themselves rather than the public, then it's not going to make any difference. That's what MPs are for, to represent their constituencies.
7: Long-running strikes by resident doctors in England, formerly known as junior doctors, have ended. The British Medical Association says 53% of its members have voted to accept the government's latest offer. A 34-year-old man's been remanded in custody, accused of attempting to murder a number of pedestrians in West London. Somalia-born Ahmed Tamir is alleged to have accelerated after crossing a red traffic light in Ealing Broadway on Saturday. Dame Penelope Keith is being remembered as a comic genius by her Good Life co-star Felicity Kendall. The award-winning actress, who played snobbish suburbanite Margot Ledbetter, has died at the age of 86. She'd been living with cancer. Writer and broadcaster Giles Brandreth was a personal friend of Dame Penelope.
9: She had all the English virtues, and she only played the vices when she was being a character on television. But it was a character we all loved. She somehow, as the impossible Margot, found her way into the hearts of millions of people. It's very sad news, but she lived a long life, really, and a good life.
7: In sport, it's been a bad first day for home players at Wimbledon, with British men's number one Cameron Norrie losing in five sets against Michael Zheng. That was after Harriet Dart, Felix Gill and Max Basing all lost, and Jack Draper joined Emma Raducanu in pulling out due to injury. And Enzo Maresca's been confirmed as the new manager of Manchester City. He's signed a three-year deal. And that's the latest.
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0: This evening will be cloudy with outbreaks of rain, staying cloudy overnight with more rain and a low of 13 degrees. Yes, happy Monday night. Noel here with you until 10 o'clock. Let's kick this hour off with an oldie but a goodie from the script.

You're listening to Q Radio, and that's Marshmello and Thomas Rhett with Where We Go. Noel Bradley here with you until 10 o'clock tonight. And as always, you can get in touch with me on the show. The WhatsApp number is 07702-687-001. Let me know what you're getting up to tonight. I mentioned earlier that I was in Brussels over the last few days. La Belgique, Belgium. And I had a great time. Got to practice my A-level French, which was an experience. Nothing will humble you more than trying to order in French in a restaurant and they reply with something and you haven't got a clue what they're saying and they have to revert to speaking English. It was so embarrassing. Happened to me a few times. But the main thing is I tried. But here's the thing. I noticed I do something and I wonder if I'm the only one who does this. I noticed that if I was trying to say something to a local and didn't know the French word, I would start saying the word in English but in a French accent without even realizing. So if I was looking for the bathroom, for example, I was going, où est le bathroom? Oh, so embarrassing. Am I the only person that does that? Please let me know if you do on the WhatsApp, 07702-687-001. And very soon we're going to be playing my favourite game, Celebrity Who Am I? I'll be putting your brain to the test after this.

0: now. There's a wolf inside that I dare not try to kill. I can change my path, I can learn his heart, but I cannot change his will. I watch her go on a long cold night. I expect she'll never leave my mind. And I walk round broken, skeptical, hoping one day she'll return to my side.
1: It's David Kennedy. It's not David Kennedy. It's Dermot Kennedy. You know what it is? I know somebody called David Kennedy. That's Dermot Kennedy with Honest. Sorry, what a way to ruin the end of that song. You're with Noel here, by the way. Happy Monday night to you. If you can tell, I'm a little bit tired. I was away to Brussels the last few days. And clearly, I'm still waking up. 20 past 8 is the time. And thankfully, it is time to play my favourite game, Celebrity Who Am I? Hopefully, this goes a bit better. The way the game works, if you haven't played before, is I'm going to read out a set of cryptic clues about a famous person. All you have to do is guess who my mystery celebrity is. And I've tried to make this one really hard. So let's see. I am a British female solo singer who nearly became a florist before finding fame as a singer. I have a famous dad, and recently I've been known as a West End girl. Who am I? I think that's really tricky. I'm a British female solo singer who nearly became a florist before finding fame as a singer. I have a famous dad, and recently I've been known as a West End girl. Who am I? If you think you know who my mystery celebrity is, just for funsies, send me your guess along with your name and location to the WhatsApp. The number is 07702-687-001, and very soon I will reveal that mystery celebrity. That's after music from Faith Hill and Kylie Minogue after this.
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2: 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We've teamed up with five fantastic businesses to bring you amazing prizes. An overnight stay for four at the Pilo Hotel Ashbourne. Six aqua passes for Let's Go Hydro Carrie Duff. 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A £100 voucher for Prison Island Belfast. And a single garden egg chair from the Little Belfast Furniture Shop. So listen in to win and make this summer one to remember.
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Released in 1998, that's Faith Hill and This Kiss playing on Q. We're currently playing a game called Celebrity Who Am I? Earlier I read you out a set of cryptic clues about a famous person, and all you have to do is guess who my mystery celebrity is. Now I thought I made it really difficult tonight, and I usually do. But a lot of people are getting this correct, which is annoying me. Not everybody though. Somebody said Olivia Dean. No, it is not Olivia Dean. Can you guess who this is? I'm a British female solo singer who nearly became a florist before finding fame as a singer. I have a famous dad, and recently I've been known as a West End girl. Who am I? If you think you know who my mystery celebrity is, send your guess to me along with your name and location to the WhatsApp. The number is 07702-687-001. And in just a few minutes, I will be revealing that mystery celebrity after music from Kingfisher and this.

0: They just played some sold-out gigs here in Belfast at the SSC Arena. It is, of course, Kingfisher with Hold Me Down. And in some sad news for Kingfisher fans, one of their members announced today that he's going to take a wee break from touring just for a while, saying that he just needed to take some time for himself. So yeah, Owen Fitzgibbon Fitz is taking some time off. And you know what? Good on him for knowing when it's time to take a bit of time to look after yourself. Kingfisher are good friends of us here at Q Radio, and we'll wish him all the best. I'm sure he'll be back just as good as ever in no time. We are playing a game right now called Celebrity Who Am I, and it's time for me to put you out of your misery. Earlier, I read out a set of cryptic clues about a famous person, and you've just had to guess who my mystery celebrity is. The clues were, I am a British female solo singer who nearly became a florist before finding fame as a singer. I have a famous dad, and recently I've been known as a West End girl. Who am I? Well, I can now reveal that tonight's mystery celebrity is Lily Allen. Yes, it was Lily Allen. She has said multiple times that if she never found fame, or if her music career didn't do the job, she'd go back to being a florist. She studied horticulture for a while. She has a famous dad, Alfie. Yes, Alfie Allen, I believe his name is. And West End Girl is the name of her last album there. Critically acclaimed, has done really, really well. And so have these people who got it correct tonight. Well done to Chris, as well to Heather in Banbridge. Matt got it correct, well done you. Francis in Dundalk. Adam Connolly in Ballycastle. And Amelia Cosgrove, who, if I may say, is the most beautiful singer you'd ever hear in your life. I know Amelia. She's 11 years old, and you'll never hear a more beautiful voice. You think Olivia Dean's big? Mark my words, you will be hearing the name Amelia Cosgrove one day in the future. But well done to all of you people for getting it correct tonight. It was Lily Allen. So we're going to stick on a new one from her. This is a remix she's brought out from one of her album tracks from that new album. It's called Beg For Me, and this is the remix with Jade. Enjoy.
1: Hey, it's me. Just checking in. I know there's a lot going on right now. So, how you feeling?

She was tonight's mystery celebrity. It is Lily Allen, and that's Jade as well, with Beg For Me. And I have to make a correction, because people are going nuts to me. On the WhatsApp, I told you a few minutes ago that Lily Allen's dad is called Alfie Allen, and that is incorrect. That is her brother. I knew he was going to get them mixed up. Her dad is Keith Allen. Nearly said Alban. Clearly, I'm not doing very well with names tonight. Earlier, I called Dermot Kennedy David Kennedy. I think I called Faith Hill. And now I'm calling Lily Allen's dad by the wrong name. But yes, he is called Keith Allen. Thank you to the people that text in about that. And well done again to everybody who got that correct. Love a bit of Lily Allen. I've got time for a few more tunes before the news at 9. Some Gnarls Barkley on the way. After this, from Westlife, this is Chariot. 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
4: 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Fred West. 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

It's Daniel Bedingfield, and gotta get through this playing on Q. Noel here with you until 10 o'clock tonight. It is, of course, the 29th of June, which means school is out or just about. Maybe you've just finished school for the summer. Maybe you're a teacher or a member of staff at a school and you're all biz. If so, let me know on the WhatsApp. I'm there with you as well. I've got George Michael on the way after this from Sabrina Carpenter.

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11: From the Sky News Centre at 9, there's been criticism of Andy Burnham's plans to rewire Britain after the likely Prime Minister promised to devolve power from Whitehall. Essential services like water, energy and transport would all be handled regionally. Tory leader Kemi Badenoch's worried it would give control to people who don't know what they're doing. And Reform UK's Nigel Farage says it doesn't necessarily improve anything.
12: Devolution isn't going to deal with the ballooning national debt, isn't going to deal with the boats crossing the English Channel. This is not what most people are talking about. And what will bring that home, he says he needs 10 years to lift Britain up. Well, I think the public are looking for much faster answers.
11: Resident doctors in England have accepted the government's latest offer. It ends the threat of further strikes, although their colleagues in Northern Ireland are just over halfway through a walkout over pay. A stalker who created a fake Tinder profile of an ex-girlfriend to lure men to her home and sexually assault her has been jailed for 8 years. 36-year-old Assad Hussein from Cheshire falsely claimed that the woman had a rape fantasy. British American Tobacco is cutting its global workforce by 5,500. It's focusing on expanding the use of AI. In sport, well, it's been a bruising first day for home players at Wimbledon, with no Brits winning so far. Cameron Norrie is among those to suffer an early exit, going down in five sets to Michael Zhang. He admits he was underprepared.
13: If I could have had a few more matches kind of leading in, I think I can win this match. There's so many small moments in the match that he did really well to go on his side. So, yeah, credit to him.
11: Enzo Maresca has been confirmed as Manchester City's new manager on a 3-year contract. Brazil have survived a scare to beat Japan in the last 32 of the World Cup. And England's cricketers have lost the Test series with New Zealand 2-1. The tourists won the deciding match at Trent Bridge by 160 runs. That's the latest.
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0: Looking at the weather for tomorrow, it'll be quite cloudy with some rain to start, some sunny spells during the day along with some scattered showers and a high of 20 degrees.

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1: Noel Bradley.
0: Yes, Noel, with you for just one more hour before I hand you over to the gorgeous Georgia Taggart. And I hope your Monday night is going well. Last Monday in June. And I think, yes, school is officially out, pretty much, aren't I right? Which means the roads are going to be quieter. See, that's how you know you're getting older. When you were younger, when school was out, you were glad because school was out. Now you're just glad to have quieter roads in the morning. That's what I'm looking forward to. But maybe you're looking forward to a fun summer. If so, let me know on the WhatsApp 07702 687 001. I've got music on the way from Niall Horan after this big song. Everywhere I go, people want to hear this. Country is continuing to take over the world once again. And this is Ella Langley with Choosing Texas. Good evening.

0: Niall Horan, and nice to meet you playing on Q. Hope your Monday night is going well. I've got more music on the way for you very soon. Got a great one from Somber and an oldie but a goodie from Chapel Roan after this.
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3: Squishmallow squad, get us underway. Oh, strong header from Maui. Straight to Boyle on the wing. Here comes Gordon. It's a goal!
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It's somber and homewrecker. Noel with you for your Monday evening. And now I'd like to take you back all the way to 2002. 24 years ago, Star Wars Episode 2, Attack of the Clones came out. Lord of the Rings, The Two Towers as well. Kelly Clarkson became the first ever winner of American Idol. And this song was released. A very good year. In my opinion.

Molly Humberstone and White Noise playing on Q. It's Noel with you until 10 o'clock tonight, and it's been so much fun being with you tonight. And as I said earlier, I'm here for most of the week. I'll be back again tomorrow from 7, and again on Thursday night. Olga will be with you on Wednesday night. And this next artist announced their retirement from music a few months ago, but it has seemed to have backtracked on that, and I'm really happy about that because I'm a big fan. This is Nelly Furtado and

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classic collaboration, if ever there was one. E17 and Gabrielle with If You Ever. And from one great collaboration to another, this is huge right now. Tame Impala and Jenny with Dracula.

Alicia Dixon. And let's get excited playing on cue Alicia, who just recently announced, along with her other Mystic members, a reunion. Yes, I believe they're performing at a few festivals over in England, and maybe we'll get some new music from Mystic. As a big Naughties fan, that would make me so, so happy. Anyway, it's nearly time for me to leave you, but I've got one more song to play for you. So we're going to do this one from Sky Newman. This is

0: coming up.
1: Well, that's me away. The lovely Georgia Taggart is with you next, bringing you the 10 to 10, a full hour of all the biggest hits from the 2010s, a fantastic decade. She's kicking tonight's show off with some Ronan Keating, Kaiser Chiefs, and Idle City, and I'll be seeing you again tomorrow.
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Ruby. Before that, we had Ronan Keating and Loving Each Day kicking off this first hour. It is Q Radio. A big thanks to Noel, who was in covering for Kushla. And it is Georgia Taggart with you now. And we have just hit after 10, which means it is time for 10s at 10. And I hope you're ready to lock into the biggest and best tunes from that era in this first hour. And I've got so many good ones on the way. New Radicals is coming up, also Dizzy Rascal and Crazy Town. But first, let's do this. A throwback I love. I just love the vibe and the sound of this track. Here it is, Isle City and Firefly.

0: say that I'd rather stay awake when I'm asleep, because my dreams are bursting at the seams.
1: 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Taking you back.
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New Radicals. That is, you get what you give. And that I agree with. It's Georgia here with you, and it is your 10s at 10. I'm playing you all the biggest and best tunes from the 2010s in this first hour, and I've got so many good ones on the way. Crazy Town is coming up very shortly. Also Travis and Florence and The Machine. But time to pick the pace up with this absolute banger. I love this track and I love this artist. It is Dizzy Rascal and Dance With Me. Turn it up.

0: Crazy Town. That is Butterfly on Q Radio for your Monday night. And that one is taking us up to 25 past 10. Okay, on the way next, as we continue our 10s at 10, I have Travis to play for you. Don't go anywhere.
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Florence and the Machine. An absolute tune. That is You've Got the Love here on Q Radio. Okay, it is your 10s at 10. Georgia here with you, keeping you company right up until midnight. And do you fancy getting your hands on some amazing prizes? 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The Mid-Morning Show with Yaz is giving away a different prize every single day to one lucky winner. 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This summer, enjoy some fun activities and relaxation with five fabulous prizes from Pilo Hotel, Let's Go Hydro, the Devonish, Prison Island and the Little Belfast Furniture Shop. So if you'd like to get your hands on some of those prizes, listen in to Yaz on her mid-morning show to get your hands on them, so don't miss out. Okay, we've got McFly and Tyra Cruz on the way, but first let's do this. It is Hard Fi and Living for the Weekend. It's Q Radio.

McFly and Tyo Cruz. That is Shine a Light on Q Radio. I love that throwback. Okay, it is Q Nights with me, Georgia Taggart, and I am keeping you company right up until midnight, and I've got more of your 10s at 10 on the way. B.O.B. is coming up and Robbie Williams. But first, let's do this. And I know you're listening right now, and you know that voice. It is so distinctive.

0: throwing it all the way back to 2010 with that one. That is B.O.B. and Aeroplanes on Q Radio. That one served as the third single from his debut album, B.O.B. Presents The Adventures of Bobby Ray. I love that one. Okay, Robbie Williams is on the way next as we continue our 10 to 10, so don't go anywhere.
1: 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Unexpected item in bagging area. 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Try again. And would you look at that? There's quite a queue building up behind you.
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Such a groovy track on a Monday night. That is Mojo and Lady Hear Me Tonight on Q Radio. Okay, Georgia Taggart here with you, keeping you company right up until midnight, and it is your 10 at 10. I've got your national news headlines on the way at 11, but make sure to stick around after 11. We have Sabrina Carpenter bringing us into the next hour. But first, back to our 10 at 10, and I have to play this one because I am so excited. I am going to Pitbull tomorrow at Belsonic, and maybe you're one of the lucky ones that is also getting to go. So if so, have the best time, stay safe, and if you see me, come and say hello. So this one is for us lot that's going to Pitbull. Here he is, and Neo with Give Me Everything. Turn it up.

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Jordan Sparks. That is SOS. And before that, we had Sabrina Carpenter and When Did You Get Hot, bringing us into this next hour. It is coming up now to 10 past 11 on your Monday night, and you are with Georgia right through to 12 o'clock this evening, and we're just over halfway through the show already. A big hello if you have just tuned in. I've got all your big hits and throwbacks to play for you over this next hour, so you're going to want to stick around. Okay, music on the way from Olivia Rodrigo. We also have some chat with Roan and Blue. But first, let's do this. A collaboration that I love. I just think they are incredible together and individually. Here he is, Calvin Harris and Jazzy and Satisfy on Q.

0: past your street. Yeah, you said forever, now I drive alone past your street.
1: Olivia Rodrigo, that is Driver's License on Q Radio. And I'm going to say it, I think that one is my favourite track from her that she has ever released. It just hits different. One of those songs that, yeah, just gets you in your feels. And that one was released in January 2021. Still just as good. Okay, Blue is on the way with a throwback, Fly By 2 and Role Model. But first, let's do this. She is honestly just very much in her own lane. She gives main character energy. Here she is, Chapel Roan and Hot To Go on Q Radio.

0: to 2001 with that track, which makes that song actually 25 years old. That is crazy. Okay, on the way, we have Role Model to play for you and Christina Milian. So don't go anywhere.
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A track that gives very much big female boss energy. I love that one. From AM to PM. That is Christina Milian and AM to PM on Q Radio. Okay, that track is bringing us up to just after 11:30 on your Monday night. It is Georgia Taggart here with you, keeping you company right up until midnight. And I hope you've had a lovely Monday so far. What have you got up to? Were you working today? Maybe you were on a day off. Maybe you went for a walk, done some errands. Whatever you got up to, I hope you had a good one. Okay, Pink is on the way and Rihanna. But first, let's do this. It is From the Script, is Man in the Arena. If I stay-

Pink. That is Walk Me Home on Q Radio. Okay, is there anyone listening right now that is heading to Pitbull tomorrow at Belsonic, Ormer Park? If so, I shall see you there. I'm not even going to lie. I'm sitting here and I can't wait to go home. I can't lie, just to get my outfit sorted and ready for tomorrow, because you know that Pitbull is going to give me everything tonight. It's going to be such a good gig. I cannot wait. He has so many good tracks. I love Hotel Room Service as well. If you haven't heard that one, definitely check it out. But yeah, if you are heading to Pitbull tomorrow, I shall see you there. Stay safe and have a good one. Okay, Mal Smith is on the way. But first, Bad Gal Riri, my favourite female artist of all time. Well, after Beyonce, actually. We'll say they're my joint. It is Rihanna and Umbrella on Q Radio.

0: so much energy in that track. I love it. That is Miles Smith and Stay If You Want to Dance. And that one is bringing us up to 12:45. The night is flying in and only around 15 minutes left with me. If you have tuned in from your car, the house, the gym, wherever this evening, thank you so, so much for keeping me company and letting me soundtrack your Monday night. Don't go anywhere though, more music on the way. Flo Rida to play for you, a throwback from him called Lou, and the latest track from Ariana Grande.
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the latest single from Ariana Grande, wrapping up tonight's show on your Monday night. I love that track. Okay, that is it for me. Thank you so much for tuning in. And if you enjoyed tonight's show, come and join me again for a brand new hour of 10s at 10 tomorrow night. And don't forget to tune in with Connor, Andrew and Amy tomorrow morning from 6 with all the crack as always. Until then though, we have Q right through the night. Let's play one last track. Let's do this one. It is One Republic and Stop and Stare on Q Radio. Take care. See ya.

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7: From the Sky News Centre at 1, Paraguay have caused a World Cup upset after dramatically knocking out Germany in Boston. Joe Rawson reports from the US.
8: A huge shock. Germany are out at the last 32 stages. They lose on a penalty shootout for the first time ever at a World Cup after a 1-1 draw in Boston against Paraguay. Jose Vancana got the winner as the South American side go through 4-3. Earlier, Brazil came from behind to beat Japan 2-1 thanks to Gabriel Martinelli's 95th minute goal.
7: The Prime Minister says the long-awaited defence investment plan will keep Britain safe and secure long into the future. It's due to be published today following delays over the row over overspending, which saw former Defence Secretary John Healey quit in protest. A National Maternity Commission is to be appointed after a review highlighted repeated failures in England's NHS care. Baroness Amos's findings call for urgent change to the way women and families are treated and how concerns are handled during pregnancy and labour. NHS England's head midwife Kate Brintworth says improvements are being made but acknowledges further progress is needed.
9: We're building on the report's findings that we have. We are making sure we're implementing change already, and we are starting to see the changes that we are hoping for. The stillbirth rate is lower than it has been. We've seen the neonatal death rate come down.
7: The Prime Minister in waiting is pledging to give greater autonomy to leaders outside London. Andy Burnham says he'll lead a decade-long transformation, letting regions control essential utilities, transport and housing. Sport, and Novak Djokovic started his quest for a record 25th Grand Slam title with a hard-fought four-set victory against China's Wu Yibing on day one at Wimbledon. Serena Williams makes her return to the All England Club later. And finally, actress Dame Penelope Keith, best known for starring in The Good Life and To the Manor Born, has died. She was 86. That's the latest, son.
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